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10: Mainly cloudy skies expected tonight with a chance for storms. Lows dip down to about 64. Southerly winds 5 to 10 miles per hour. Sunshine mixed with clouds at times. Tomorrow, chance of thunderstorms. High temperatures reach up to 82. Clear skies. Tomorrow night, lows dip down to about 61. I'm meteorologist Kara Foster on Bluff Country 103.5 KNEI. Currently, it's 73 degrees.

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By the way, Langley, Lady Wilson, Shaboozy, artists of a lefty all have in common. That's on the way here. 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
1: MTV Video Music Awards, big thing now. I feel like what's old is new, right? Well, Ella Langley, Lainey Wilson, Shaboozy, Stella Lefty, her song Boston. A lot of them being nominated in like mainstream music categories as well. So representing country, so proud.
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1: There's an artist that's in a totally different genre of music that's been giving big shout outs. Country music world, to tell you what this is. We love it when we all get along and help each other out, right? It's on the way right here on the Sam Alex Program.

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1: Shout out to Drake, social media praising Ella Langley for her incredible songwriting pen, record smashing hit songs. Now they're kind of like begging to like not just be collabing, but touring together. Maybe at an award show, CMAs, ACMs. How cool will that be, right? 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
13: Mainly cloudy skies expected tonight with a chance for storms. Lows dip down to about 64. Southerly winds 5 to 10 miles per hour. Sunshine mixed with clouds at times. Tomorrow, chance of thunderstorms. High temperatures reach up to 82. Clear skies. Tomorrow night, lows dip down to about 61. I'm meteorologist Kara Foster on Bluff Country 103.5 KNEI. Currently, it's 73 degrees.

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2: Fox News, I'm Ann Carrick. The FBI arrested a suspect yesterday stopping a bomb plot at New York State Capitol in Albany. First Assistant U.S. Attorney for the Northern District, John Sarcone.
3: Jessica Bowie, age 35, of Albany, New York. She's charged with one count of 18 U.S.C. 2339B, attempting to provide material, support, or resources to a designated foreign terrorist organization.
2: Bowie allegedly planned to flee to Syria and considered bombing the White House or Times Square. Police identified the man behind the Chucky Halloween mask, who they accuse of terrorizing people in Philadelphia last week. District Attorney for Philadelphia, Larry Kressner.
4: We have reason to know that Zymir Hughes is trying to avoid a warrant for his arrest on misdemeanor and felony charges.
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21: Partly cloudy skies tonight with a chance of thunderstorms. Lows level off around 65. Southerly winds 5 to 10 miles per hour. Sunshine mixed with clouds at times. Tomorrow, slight chance of thunderstorms. Daytime highs approaching 82. Lows level off around 61. Tomorrow night, clear skies. I'm meteorologist Carol Foster on Bluff Country 103.5 KNEI. Currently, 72.

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1: There's a band, Blink and Blink. Almost sounds like a moving company, but I'll tell you what it is and why we're talking about them here on our country radio show. That's just ahead.

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I'll tell you what it is coming up.

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1: It's a very popular restaurant. It's been going viral. There's a secret ingredient for their fried chicken recipe. 66-year-old continuous frying oil. The same one I've been using for 6 decades. 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
16: Love Country Weather. partly cloudy skies tonight with a chance of thunderstorms. Lows level off around 65. Southerly winds 5 to 10 miles per hour. Sunshine mixed with clouds at times. Tomorrow, slight chance of thunderstorms. Daytime highs approaching 82. Lows level off around 61. Tomorrow night, clear skies. I'm meteorologist Carol Foster on Bluff Country 103.5 KNEI. Currently, it's 70 degrees.

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2: Fox News, I'm Ann Carrick. Federal agents seized electronic devices from former California Congressman Eric Swalwell at an airport in San Francisco and searched his home in Washington, D.C. Fox's Matt Finn.
3: Sources tell Fox this is part of the ongoing federal probe, possibly in relation to sexual misconduct allegations. Swalwell was cooperative during the airport encounter on Saturday and was not detained or arrested. The FBI is not commenting on this matter. Swalwell faces multiple allegations of sexual assault from several women.
2: Swalwell denies the allegations. Nancy Kissinger, wife of late former Secretary of State Henry Kissinger, died today at her home in South Kent, Connecticut. She was 92. Kissinger frequently accompanied her husband on diplomatic missions who served under the Nixon and Ford administrations. He died in November of 2023 at age 100. America's listening to Fox News.
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16: Partly cloudy skies tonight with a chance of thunderstorms. Lows level off around 65. Southerly winds 5 to 10 miles per hour. Sunshine mixed with clouds at times. Tomorrow, slight chance of thunderstorms. Daytime highs approaching 82. Lows level off around 61. Tomorrow night, clear skies. I'm meteorologist Kara Foster on Bluff Country 103.5 KNEI. Currently, it's 70 degrees.

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1: We love Kane Brown here on the Sam Alex Show. You never know what he's doing next. And now getting a Pac-Man game. His own arcade, 312 Broadway. 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
1: There's a deeply cryptic and anonymous letter slipped between pages of an old book. It was an encyclopedia at a library, and I feel like it's like a message in a bottle. What's old is new again. It reminds me of that cool chick flick we saw on Netflix. And that reminds me. Let me know what you've been binging. Let us know at Sam Alex Radio on Instagram.
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15: Partly cloudy skies tonight with a chance of thunderstorms. Lows level off around 65. Southerly winds 5 to 10 miles per hour. Sunshine mixed with clouds at times. Tomorrow, slight chance of thunderstorms. Daytime highs approaching 82. Lows level off around 61. Tomorrow night, clear skies. I'm meteorologist Carol Foster on Bluff Country 103.5 KNEI. Currently, it's 70 degrees.

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2: Fox News, I'm Ann Carrick. Federal agents seized electronic devices from former California Congressman Eric Swalwell at an airport in San Francisco and searched his home in Washington, D.C. Fox's Matt Finn.
3: Sources tell Fox this is part of the ongoing federal probe, possibly in relation to sexual misconduct allegations. Swalwell was cooperative during the airport encounter on Saturday and was not detained or arrested. The FBI is not commenting on this matter. Swalwell faces multiple allegations of sexual assault from several women.
2: Swalwell denies the allegations. Nancy Kissinger, wife of late former Secretary of State Henry Kissinger, died today at her home in South Kent, Connecticut. She was 92. Kissinger frequently accompanied her husband on diplomatic missions who served under the Nixon and Ford administrations. He died in November of 2023 at age 100. 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
1: Love Country Weather.
11: Mainly cloudy skies expected tonight with a chance of thunderstorms. Lows level off around 65. Southerly winds 5 to 10 miles per hour. Sunshine mixed with clouds at times. Tomorrow, slight chance of thunderstorms. Daytime highs approaching 82. Clear skies. Tomorrow night, lows dip down to about 61. I'm meteorologist Kara Foster on Bluff Country 103.5 KNEI. Currently, it's 70 degrees.

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1: Still thinking of Hayden Panettiere and her family. Man, she was such a sweetheart with me when I got to play myself on an episode of Nashville. I feel like 10 years ago, it was on ABC. I was asking her if she's seeing anyone. It was on the red carpet. It was Julia Barnes' character. And she's like, no, I'm not seeing anyone. And you can see that video. It's Sam Alex Radio on YouTube. Rest in peace, Hayden.

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1: There's an artist. 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Everything is okay, but he's kind of laughing about this. I'll tell you more coming up on the Sam Alex Show.
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1: Justin Moore saying he looks, kind of feels like a linebacker now. He's using rehab, alcohol. He's saying yeah, he's doing great. He's on the Roadhouse, Tracy Lawrence's podcast. Check it out on YouTube. We're so glad he's on the road and doing great, he says. 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
1: There is a spinoff that is not happening. 6666, a Yellowstone spinoff from Taylor Sheridan. He said it's not happening. I feel like it's good. Ending on

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7: Mainly cloudy skies expected tonight with a chance of thunderstorms. Lows level off around 65. Southerly winds 5 to 10 miles per hour. Sunshine mixed with clouds at times. Tomorrow, slight chance of thunderstorms. Daytime highs approaching 82. Clear skies. Tomorrow night, lows dip down to about 61. I'm meteorologist Kara Foster on Bluff Country 103.5 KNEI. Currently, it's 70 degrees.

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2: Fox News, I'm Ted Linder. Police in Philadelphia have named a suspect after residents reported suspicious interactions with an individual wearing a Chucky-style mask.
3: Police now say they have a name to go with the face behind the Chucky mask. Worn by a man who terrorized several people in Philadelphia in the early morning hours last week, he has been identified by police as 22-year-old Zymir Hughes.
2: Police officials say there's an active warrant out for the 22-year-old suspect's arrest. That's Fox's Lauren Green reporting. And the FBI arrested a suspect yesterday stopping a plot to bomb New York State's Capitol in Albany. First Assistant U.S. Attorney for the Northern District of New York, John Sarcone.
4: Jessica Bowie, age 35, of Albany, New York. She's charged with one count of 18 USC 2339B, attempting to provide material, support, or resources to a designated foreign terrorist organization.
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11: Mainly cloudy skies expected overnight with a chance of thunderstorms. Lows dip down to about 65. Winds out of the south, 5 to 10 miles per hour. Slight chance of thunderstorms. Friday, daytime highs approaching 82, a mix of clouds and sun. Friday night, lows dip down to about 61. I'm meteorologist Carol Foster on Bluff Country 103.5 KNEI. 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
5: Weather. Mainly cloudy skies expected overnight with a chance of thunderstorms. Lows dip down to about 65. Winds out of the south, 5 to 10 miles per hour. Slight chance of thunderstorms. Friday, daytime highs approaching 82, a mix of clouds and sun. Friday night, lows dip down to about 61. I'm meteorologist Carol Foster on Bluff Country 103.5 KNEI. Currently 70.

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2: Fox News, I'm Sue Gussman. Federal agents seizing electronics from former Congressman Eric Swalwell at the San Francisco airport and from his home.
3: Sources tell Fox this is part of the ongoing federal probe, possibly in relation to sexual misconduct allegations. Swalwell was cooperative during the airport encounter on Saturday and was not detained or arrested. The FBI is not commenting on this matter. Swalwell faces multiple allegations of sexual assault from several women.
2: Fox's Matt Finn, police identifying the man behind the Chucky Halloween mask accused of terrorizing people in Philadelphia. Philadelphia DA Larry Krasner.
4: Who's scared now? Who's running now? We have reason to know that Zymir Hughes is trying to avoid a warrant for his arrest on misdemeanor and felony charges.
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6: Mainly cloudy skies expected overnight with a chance of thunderstorms. Lows dip down to about 65. Winds out of the south, 5 to 10 miles per hour. Slight chance of thunderstorms. Friday, daytime highs approaching 82, a mix of clouds and sun. Friday night, lows dip down to about 61. I'm meteorologist Carol Foster on Bluff Country 103.5 KNEI. 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
4: Mainly cloudy skies expected overnight with a chance of thunderstorms. Lows dip down to about 65. Winds out of the south, 5 to 10 miles per hour. Slight chance of thunderstorms. Friday, daytime highs approaching 82, a mix of clouds and sun. Friday night, lows dip down to about 61. I'm meteorologist Kara Foster on Bluff Country 103.5 KNEI. 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
2: Fox News, I'm Ted Linder. The FBI arrested a suspect Wednesday stopping a plot to bomb New York State Capitol in Albany. First Assistant U.S. Attorney for the Northern District of New York, John Sarcone.
3: Jessica Bowie, age 35, of Albany, New York. She's charged with one count of 18 USC 2339B, attempting to provide material, support, or resources to a designated foreign terrorist organization.
2: Jessica Bowie allegedly planned to flee to Syria. Police in Philly have named a suspect after residents reported suspicious interactions with an individual wearing a Chucky-style mask.
4: Police now say they have a name to go with the face behind the Chucky mask. Worn by a man who terrorized several people in Philadelphia in the early morning hours last week, he has been identified by police as 22-year-old Zymir Hughes.
2: Fox's Lauren Green. 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
6: Chance for storms overnight, otherwise mainly cloudy skies expected. Lows dip down to about 64. Winds out of the south, 8 to 15 miles per hour. Slight chance of thunderstorms. Friday, high temperatures reach up to 82. Sunshine mixed with clouds at times. Lows level off around 61. Friday night, clear skies. I'm meteorologist Kara Foster on Bluff Country 103.5 KNEI. Right now, it's 70 degrees.

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4: Chance for storms overnight. Otherwise, mainly cloudy skies expected. Lows dip down to about 64. Winds out of the south, 8 to 15 miles per hour. Slight chance of thunderstorms. Friday, high temperatures reach up to 82. Sunshine mixed with clouds at times. Lows level off around 61. Friday night, clear skies. I'm meteorologist Kara Foster on Bluff Country 103.5 KNEI. 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
1: News. I'm Ted Lindner. They have a long sail ahead of them, but those aboard the USS Abraham Lincoln are heading home after being at sea since late last year.
2: American sailors aboard the USS Abraham Lincoln are finally starting a 13,000-mile month-long journey back home to San Diego. They're being replaced in the Arabian Sea by the USS George Washington after a deployment that lasted 9 months instead of an expected six, leading to complaints about quality of life and food aboard. This is happening as the Iran war enters a new phase, and that might mean no more big bombs.
1: Fox's Peter Doocy. The president says the U.S. is launching an economic war against Iran. And a charter aircraft carrying 8 people crashed at a remote radar site in western Alaska Thursday, killing all on board, according to the U.S. military. The crash happening at Cape Newenham, long-range radar site airport about 450 miles west of Anchorage, Alaska. 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
8: Mainly cloudy skies, overnight, with a slight chance for storms. Lows dip down to about 64. South winds, 8 to 15 miles per hour. Sunshine mixed with clouds at times. Friday, chance of thunderstorms, daytime highs approaching 82. Lows dip down to about 60. Friday night, mainly clear skies. I'm meteorologist Kara Foster on Bluff Country 103.5 KNEI. Right now, it's 68 degrees.

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1: Mainly cloudy skies overnight with a slight chance for storms. Lows dip down to about 64. South winds 8 to 15 miles per hour. Sunshine mixed with clouds at times. Friday, chance of thunderstorms. Daytime highs approaching 82. Lows dip down to about 60. Friday night, mainly clear skies. I'm meteorologist Kara Foster on Bluff Country 103.5 KNEI. Right now, it's 68 degrees.

couldn't have the toy till his nuggets were gone. A green traffic light turned straight to red. I hit my brakes and mumbled under my breath. His fries went a-flying and his orange drink covered his lap.

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3: Fox News, I'm Ted Lindner. They have a long sail ahead of them, but those aboard the USS Abraham Lincoln are heading home after being at sea since late last year.
4: American sailors aboard the USS Abraham Lincoln are finally starting a 13,000-mile, month-long journey back home to San Diego. They're being replaced in the Arabian Sea by the USS George Washington after a deployment that lasted 9 months instead of an expected six, leading to complaints about quality of life and food aboard. This is happening as the Iran war enters a new phase, and that might mean no more big bombs.
3: Fox's Peter Ducey. The president says the U.S. is launching an economic war against Iran. And a charter aircraft carrying 8 people crashed at a remote radar site in western Alaska Thursday, killing all on board, according to the U.S. military. The crash happening at Cape Newenham, long-range radar site airport about 450 miles west of Anchorage, Alaska. 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

0: The National Weather Service in La Crosse has issued a severe thunderstorm warning for northeastern Howard County in northeastern Iowa, northwestern Winnesheek County in northeastern Iowa, southern Fillmore County in southeastern Minnesota, until 4 a.m. At 3:01 a.m., a severe thunderstorm was located near Leroy, or 16 miles northwest of Cresco, moving east at 40 miles per hour. Hazard, 60 miles per hour wind gusts and quarter-size hail. This is a radar-indicated threat. Impact, hail damage to vehicles is expected. Expect wind damage to roofs, siding, and trees. This severe thunderstorm will be near Lime Springs around 3:05 a.m. Harmony around 3:25 a.m. Canton around 3:30 a.m. Mabel around 3:45 a.m. Other locations impacted by the severe thunderstorm include Hesper, York, Baroque, Locust, Chester, Granger, and Newburgh. For your protection, move to an interior room on the lowest floor of a building. 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They will send your report to the National Weather Service office in La Crosse. Repeating, a severe thunderstorm warning has been issued until 4 a.m. for the following county, Fillmore, Minnesota, and the following counties, in Iowa, Howard and Winnesheek.
1: This morning for Howard, Winnesheek, and Fillmore counties. Remember, this storm has the potential for quarter-size hail, and winds up to 60 miles an hour are likely. Stay tuned for additional updates. I'm meteorologist Derek Height.
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4: Slight chance of thunderstorms overnight. Otherwise, cloudy skies expected. Lows dip down to about 64. Winds out of the south, 8 to 15 miles per hour. Chance of thunderstorms Friday. High temperatures reach up to 82. Sunshine mixed with clouds at times. Mainly clear Friday night, 60. I'm meteorologist Kara Foster on Bluff Country 103.5 KNEI. 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
5: Love Country Weather.
6: Slight chance of thunderstorms overnight. Otherwise, cloudy skies expected. Lows dip down to about 64. Winds out of the south, 8 to 15 miles per hour. Chance of thunderstorms Friday. High temperatures reach up to 82. Sunshine mixed with clouds at times. Mainly clear Friday night, 60. I'm meteorologist Kara Foster on Bluff Country 103.5 KNEI. Currently 68.

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2: Fox News, I'm Sue Guzman. Federal agents seizing electronics from former California Congressman Eric Swalwell at the San Francisco airport and from his home.
3: Sources tell Fox this is part of the ongoing federal probe, possibly in relation to sexual misconduct allegations. Swalwell was cooperative during the airport encounter on Saturday and was not detained or arrested. The FBI is not commenting on this matter. Swalwell faces multiple allegations of sexual assault from several women.
2: He denies the charges. That's Fox's Matt Finn. Police identifying the man behind the Chucky Halloween mask accused of terrorizing people in Philadelphia. Philadelphia DA Larry Krasner.
4: Who's scared now? Who's running now? We have reason to know that Zymer Hughes is trying to avoid a warrant for his arrest on misdemeanor and felony charges.
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9: Chance of thunderstorms today. Otherwise, sunshine mixed with clouds at times. Daytime highs approaching 82. Winds out of the west, 8 to 15 miles per hour. Mainly clear skies. Tonight, lows dip down to about 60. Daytime highs approaching 78. Tomorrow, ample sunshine expected. I'm meteorologist Carol Foster on Bluff Country 103.5 KNEI. Currently, it's 68 degrees.

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2: Chance of thunderstorms today, otherwise sunshine mixed with clouds at times. Daytime highs approaching 82. Winds out of the west, 8 to 15 miles per hour. Mainly clear skies. Tonight, lows dip down to about 60. Daytime highs approaching 78. Tomorrow, ample sunshine expected. I'm meteorologist Kara Foster on Bluff Country 103.5 KNEI. Currently, it's 68 degrees.

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1: Fox News, I'm Ted Linder. A charter aircraft carrying 8 people crashed at a remote radar site in western Alaska Thursday, killing all on board, according to the U.S. military. The crash happening at Cape Newenham long-range radar site airport, about 450 miles west of Anchorage. And they have a long sail ahead of them, but those aboard the USS Abraham Lincoln are heading home after being at sea since late last year.
2: American sailors aboard the USS Abraham Lincoln are finally starting a 13,000-mile, month-long journey back home to San Diego. They're being replaced in the Arabian Sea by the USS George Washington after a deployment that lasted 9 months instead of an expected 6, leading to complaints about quality of life and food aboard. This is happening as the Iran war enters a new phase. And that might mean no more big bombs.
1: Fox's Peter Doocy. The president says the U.S. is launching an economic war against Iran. 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
8: Chance of thunderstorms today. Otherwise, sunshine mixed with clouds at times. Daytime highs approaching 82. Winds out of the west, 8 to 15 miles per hour. Mainly clear skies. Tonight, lows dip down to about 60. Daytime highs approaching 78. Tomorrow, ample sunshine expected. I'm meteorologist Carol Foster on Bluff Country 103.5 KNEI. Currently, it's 68 degrees.

New song from Jason Aldean, Anytime Soon on KNDI Bluff Country 103.5. Rolling into the weekend, Gene Watson on the way, Lady A, Mike Reed. Here's Patty Loveless on KNDI.

Hillary, Dave, and Charles, Lady A, love you back on the Tri-States Country Station, KADI Bluff Country 103.5. Weather for today, maybe a rain shower before noon. Otherwise, mostly sunny. Today, 82. Clear tonight, 61. Tomorrow, sunny, 79. And for Sunday, still beautiful, sunny and 76.

0: Yeah, I read they got some new vinyl coming out. Brooks and Dunn, Only in America on KNDI Bluff Country 103.5. 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
1: Chance of thunderstorms today. Otherwise, sunshine mixed with clouds at times. Daytime highs approaching 82. Winds out of the west, 8 to 15 miles per hour. Mainly clear skies. Tonight, lows dip down to about 60. Daytime highs approaching 78. Tomorrow, ample sunshine expected. I'm meteorologist Kara Foster on Bluff Country 103.5 KNEI. Currently, it's 68 degrees.

And that sellout show at the Iowa State Fair on Sunday night, Lainey Wilson with John Mayer on guitar there, phone, keys, wallet, and you're good to go, ready to start your day with KNDI Bluff Country. Jim Ed Brown on the way.

0: roughly about a $93 per carcass hundredweight average. They further expect that to continue into the fourth quarter with about 9% lower prices as well. And so that'd be about a 79 per carcass weight average.
1: Schultz said it is important to focus on non-feed variable cost.
0: Fuel prices being up 25-30% year over year if you look back to April, May, and June time period. So those are a lot of the factors that have been driving those costs higher, as opposed to kind of what I'll term as the commodity ingredient prices, which those have remained very close to cost of production a lot of times when you look at grain operations. But it's the inflationary costs that have really kind of increased that cost to production. I would have it about 3% higher here in 2026, and I would say another 3% increase in 2027.
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Yeah, they'll be in the grandstand tonight at the Iowa State Fair. Exile opening for them, Alabama, on KNDI Bluff Country 103.5. Welcome to Friday, wrapping up the work week, and weather today will a slim chance of a shower as we start our day. Looking at radar right now, most of the shower activity into central Wisconsin. There's a few little spots, I guess you could say, up by Galesville, Holman. North of La Crosse, but it looks like for the most part just clouds as we start our day today, and becoming sunny with a high near 83, clear tonight and 60 tomorrow, sunny 79, and for Sunday sunny and 77. Next rain chance coming in maybe Tuesday, a slight chance of rain. Temperature right now 68. Got sports on the way with Darren Swenson, and sometime today somebody's going to win money, $103.50 with the cash words. So make sure you listen for Aaron Tippin's song, It's Friday, for a chance to win that money today from KNDI.

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0: Yeah, somebody's knocking at the door. Terry Gibbs on KNDI Bluff Country 103.5. Forecast for the weekend on the way. Taking a look at sports. Baseball scores from yesterday. The Cardinals beat the Reds 10-9. Guardians beat the Giants 5-2. Royals beat the A's 6-2. Braves beat the White Sox 2-0. And the Brewers got a win over the Mariners 7-4. More sports. Here's Darren.
1: High school girls tennis from Thursday afternoon. The Decorah girls remain undefeated in dual competitions this season as they knocked off Winona Cotter in Winona 5-2. We're 1 week away from the official start of the high school football season, but several area teams will get involved in scrimmage competition tonight. Decorah will host New Hampton in a scrimmage. MFL Marmac will be at Southwind. Postville will be at North Cedar. And Crestwood will take on Mason City, Hampton, Dumont, and Charles City at Charles City this evening. The University of Iowa has extended athletic director Beth Getz's contract through 2032. Getz will receive a raise from $850,000 a year to $1.4 million a year. Getz joined the Iowa athletic staff in September of 2022 as Deputy Director of Athletics and Chief Operating Officer. She became Interim Athletic Director in August of 2023 and was selected as Iowa's 13th Athletic Director after a national search in January of 2024. And after being rained out last week, it'll be season championship attempt number 2 at the Fayette County Speedway in West Union this weekend. Tonight will be night number 1 of the season finale, which will include the Rage 40 for the IMCA Modifieds and the Carl Chevrolet Premier Late Model Division. It'll be season championships tonight for the B-Mod Stock Cars and Hobby Stock. Season championship for the Tuners will take place on Saturday night, including night number 2 of the Rage 40 for the IMCA Modifieds and the Carl Chevrolet Premier Late Models. That's a look at sports for a Friday morning. I'm Darren Swinson.
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8: Love Country Weather. chance of thunderstorms today. Otherwise, sunshine mixed with clouds at times. Daytime highs approaching 82. Winds out of the west, 8 to 15 miles per hour. Mainly clear skies. Tonight, lows dip down to about 60. Daytime highs approaching 78. Tomorrow, ample sunshine expected. I'm meteorologist Carol Foster on Bluff Country 103.5 KNEI. Currently, it's 68 degrees.

Three states, dozens of towns, one huge signal. 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

0: Yeah, fun new song from Joe Nichols called C'est la vie on KNDI Bluff Country 103.5. A slim chance of rain as we start our day today. It looks like most of that is moving off into central Wisconsin. Temperature right now is 68. Hey, make sure you tune in for the Houston County Fair Youth Livestock Auction tomorrow morning at 9 a.m. You can hear it on our sister station, 94.9 and 99.1 The River. Or watch it, or watch the video of it. 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Click the banner there, and you can watch live video of the auction. 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The Houston County Fair Youth Livestock Auction coming up tomorrow morning at 9 a.m. All right, time for a news update brought to you by Horse Falls and Lansing, Sweeney Real Estate, Birdnow Chevrolet. And with the update, here's Darren.
1: The Decorah Community School District has received approval from the State Fire Marshal's Office for its elementary school building. Superintendent Tim Cronin said on the August 12th edition of the Our Town program that discussions had been taking place between district architects and the State Fire Marshal's office, primarily regarding the maximum capacity of two of the largest spaces in the building, the gym and an auxiliary area for physical education. District officials say with the approval, they should be able to be issued a building permit from the city and construction should proceed as planned. A resident at the West Union Residential Facility who escaped Thursday afternoon was taken back into custody a short time later. The West Union Police Department says Nathaniel Yeoman, a registered sex offender, removed his ankle monitor and left the facility in the afternoon hours. Authorities say he was taken into custody after several 911 calls from community members who spotted him. Absentee balloting is now available for the upcoming fiscal plant and equipment levy in the Southwind School District. District residents are being asked to approve an increase in the levy from 67 cents per $1,000 of assessed value to $1.34 per $1,000 of assessed value. Absentee balloting will be available until September 7th with the referendum scheduled for September 8th. On Election Day, district residents can vote at the Kilmer Lutheran Church from 7 a.m. until 8 p.m. on September 8th. Two area counties have been declared state disaster areas by Minnesota Governor Tim Walz. Fillmore and Houston counties have received the designation from severe storms, flash flooding, and tornadoes which occurred between June 28th and July 8th. State officials say the funding will help rebuild critical public infrastructure damaged by storms and flooding. The total amount of assistance will be determined once all of the damage assessments are complete. The Norman Borlaug Harvest Festival will be held in Cresco this weekend. Jason Passmore with Cresco Chamber of Commerce and Howard County Economic Development says the annual event honors one of Howard County's most famous residents.
2: Norman Borlaug is one of eight individuals in the world to have ever won the Nobel Peace Prize, Presidential Medal of Freedom, and the Congressional Gold Medal. So we're not just talking Howard County here. We're talking a man amongst men, credited with saving billions of lives.
1: Passmore says tours of the Borlaug Farm will be part of the weekend activities.
2: But we will have tours out at the Norman Borlaug Farm on Saturday, going on from like 9:30 to 2 o'clock. So if folks have never been out to the Borlaug Farm, please look it up. It's phenomenal what they've done out there. And to learn about this man and how he has changed the world is just something to be proud of as an Iowan.
1: The events will begin tonight at 4:30 with the opening ceremonies. A complete list of activities is available at the Cresco Chamber website. With news, I'm Darren Swenson.
3: Fox News. I'm CJ Papa. A military charter aircraft with 8 people on board crashes in western Alaska at a remote radar site,
4: killing everyone on board. 2 pilots, 6 passengers were on that plane. This incident happened at Cape Newenham, and the jet took off from Anchorage. Cause of this crash being investigated by the FAA and the NTSB.
3: Fox's Todd Pyro reporting. The U.S. Army Corps of Engineers confirming it chartered the flight, and 2 of its employees on board are dead. The defense in the Lindsey Clancy trial could rest its case today. She's the Massachusetts mother accused of killing her 3 little kids. There's no indication she will testify. President Trump travels to South Carolina today to boost the campaign of interim Senator Darlene Graham ahead of Tuesday's special primary runoff election. She faces Congressman Ralph Norman. The winner heads to the November midterms. 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
4: Love Country Weather. Chance of thunderstorms today. Otherwise, sunshine mixed with clouds at times. Daytime highs approaching 82. Winds out of the west, 8 to 15 miles per hour. Mainly clear skies. Tonight, lows dip down to about 60. Daytime highs approaching 78. Tomorrow, ample sunshine expected. I'm meteorologist Kara Foster on Bluff Country 103.5 KNEI. Currently, it's 66 degrees.

Yeah, the man in black on the Tri-States Country Station, KNDI Bluff Country 103.5. Apparently, people are gambling less. We'll talk about that coming up. Here's Sawyer Brown and Hard to Say.

0: Zach Brown Band and Alan Jackson as she's walking away on the Tri-States Country Station, KNDI Bluff Country 103.5. Casey Musgraves has a birthday today. Two from her on the way in just a few minutes. You know, I'm one of these people that probably has maybe spent in my lifetime, my adult lifetime, maybe $10 at a casino, like gambling, and those are just slot machines. Maybe $10, maybe not quite that. I don't know. I don't play blackjack or poker, anything like that. And apparently, a lot of people are in the same boat. People are gambling less. Yeah. A new Gallup poll finds that 45% of adults say they've gambled in the past year, down sharply from 64% a decade ago and 63% in 2007. Numbers are way, way down. And meanwhile, 14% had visited a casino, while 7% wagered on pro sports. Interesting. I kind of thought that was, like, really big business.
1: Get back in the action at DraftDuel, because we miss you. We know your disposable income is going to gas, food, and bills, but football season is around the corner. So it's time to dig under the seats of your car for money to bet on sports. Also, look in the armrests and cup holders. There's got to be a few bucks in there. At DraftDuel, it really hasn't been the same without you. And our profits are way down. Most likely because people are winning so much. Yeah, that's it. And now at DraftDuel, we've gotten rid of those confusing double your money promotional incentives that got you to sign up in the first place. And now what you deposit is what you'll lose. Win! But seriously, we're begging you to start gambling again. Pretty please, with sugar on it, or fine, don't gamble. See if we care. At DraftDuel. Please come back.
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0: 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And born on this day in 1988 was Kacey Musgraves. Yeah, turning the big 38 today. She was actually on the fifth season of the USA Network's National Star in 2007, where she placed seventh, and then she got a record deal a couple years later and released this single in 2012, a big hit, Merry-Go-Round, from the birthday girl Kacey Musgraves on KNEI.

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5: 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Eric and Kathy in the morning. Just Eric again. Kathy will be back with us or with me on Monday morning. Today, well, it's Friday. Yes, it is. It's also Kool-Aid Day. A good day to drink Kool-Aid. Yeah. Did you drink Kool-Aid as a kid? I did quite a bit. That was the go-to drink around the house. I haven't had it for a long time. Usually now it's the sugar-free stuff, like Crystal Light or something like that. But maybe I'll buy some Kool-Aid today. Make a jug of that. It's also Hawaiian Shirt Day, you know, party Friday. There you go. Kind of fits together. It's also Senior Citizens Day, a day to honor your elders. So the question, at what age is someone a senior citizen? We'll kind of run down that a little bit later on. Today, showers moving off into central Wisconsin, and it should be a beautiful day today. Another day, day three of the Houston County Fair. Also, Norman Borlaug Harvest Fest happening in Cresco today as well into the weekend. High near 83 today, clear tonight and 60. Tomorrow, sunny 79. And for Sunday, sunny 77. And that continues into Monday. Maybe a slight chance of rain on Tuesday. We'll see what happens there. Right now, 68. Sports on the way with Darren Swenson. Birthdays anniversary is at 8:45 for today and the weekend at 8:45. And, you know, you can just kind of feel it in the air. Football season is right around the corner. And the Iowa State Cyclones kick off their season 2 weeks from tomorrow against Southeast Missouri State. And we are your home for Cyclone football. And hopefully in the 9 o'clock hour, we're going to talk to the voice of the Cyclones, John Walters, kind of preview the upcoming Cyclone season. Some big changes in Ames this year, so hopefully John will break that down coming up in the 9 o'clock hour. On the way, sports with Darren Swenson after a couple of pina coladas from Garth Brooks on KNDI Bluff Country.

0: Adcock and Wannabe on the Tri-State Country Station, KADI Bluff Country 103.5. Weather for the weekend on the way and taking a look at sports. Baseball scores from yesterday. The Cardinals beat the Reds 10-9. Guardians beat the Giants 5-2. Royals beat the A's 6-2. Braves beat the White Sox 2-0. Brewers beat the Mariners 7-4. More sports. Here's Darren.
1: High school girls tennis from Thursday afternoon. The Decorah girls remain undefeated in dual competitions this season as they knocked off Winona Cotter in Winona 5-2. We're 1 week away from the official start of the high school football season, but several area teams will get involved in scrimmage competition tonight. Decorah will host New Hampton in a scrimmage. MFL Marmac will be at Southwind. Postville will be at North Cedar. And Crestwood will take on Mason City, Hampton, Dumont, and Charles City at Charles City this evening. The University of Iowa has extended athletic director Beth Getz's contract through 2032. Getz will receive a raise from $850,000 a year to $1.4 million a year. Getz joined the Iowa athletic staff in September of 2022 as deputy director of athletics and chief operating officer. She became interim athletic director in August of 2023 and was selected as Iowa's 13th athletic director after a national search in January of 2024. And after being rained out last week, it'll be season championship attempt number 2 at the Fayette County Speedway in West Union this weekend. Tonight will be night number 1 of the season finale, which will include the Rage 40 for the IMCA Modifieds and the Carl Chevrolet Premier Late Model Division. It'll be season championships tonight for the B-Mod Stock Cars and Hobby Stock. Season championship for the Tuners will take place on Saturday night, including night number 2 of the Rage 40 for the IMCA Modifieds and the Carl Chevrolet Premier Late Models. That's a look at sports for a Friday morning. I'm Darren Swinson.
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9: Weather. Sunshine mixed with clouds at times today, with daytime highs approaching 82. Winds out of the west, 8 to 15 miles per hour. Mainly clear skies. Tonight, lows dip down to about 60. Daytime highs approaching 78. Tomorrow, bright sunshine expected. Mid-70s, Sunday and Monday. I'm meteorologist Carol Foster on Bluff Country 103.5 KNEI. Currently, it's 68 degrees.

Earl Thomas Conley from 1989, Love Out Loud on the Tri-States Country Station, KADI Bluff Country 103.5. Got sports, not sports, we just got done with sports. News on the way with Darren Swenson. More Darren on the way. Plus the water cooler question around 7:50. Day three of the Houston County Fair in Caledonia today. A lot of fun things in store for you. Got the 4-H Dairy Show at 8:45 this morning. A lot of things kicking off at 10. The Best Patriotic Decorated Cookie Contest. 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At 2 o'clock, it's the 4-H Sheep Show and Lamb Lead. 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Here's new stuff from Luke Combs called Rethink Some Things on KADI.

0: 7:33, time for a news update on KADI, brought to you by Ascentec, Ashley Furniture, Homestar, Prairie du Chien, Birdnow Chevrolet. And with the update, here's Darren.
1: The Decorah Community School District has received approval from the State Fire Marshal's Office for its elementary school building. Superintendent Tim Cronin said on the August 12th edition of the Our Town program that discussions had been taking place between district architects and the State Fire Marshal's Office, primarily regarding the maximum capacity of two of the largest spaces in the building, the gym and an auxiliary area for physical education. District officials say with the approval, they should be able to be issued a building permit from the city and construction should proceed as planned. A resident at the West Union Residential Facility who escaped Thursday afternoon was taken back into custody a short time later. The West Union Police Department says Nathaniel Yeoman, a registered sex offender, removed his ankle monitor and left the facility in the afternoon hours. Authorities say he was taken into custody after several 911 calls from community members who spotted him. Absentee balloting is now available for the upcoming fiscal plant and equipment levy in the Southwind School District. District residents are being asked to approve an increase in the levy from 67 cents per $1,000 of assessed value to $1.34 per $1,000 of assessed value. Absentee balloting will be available until September 7th, with the referendum scheduled for September 8th. On Election Day, district residents can vote at the Kilmer Lutheran Church from 7 a.m. until 8 p.m. on September 8th. Two area counties have been declared state disaster areas by Minnesota Governor Tim Walz. Fillmore and Houston counties have received the designation from severe storms, flash flooding, and tornadoes, which occurred between June 28th and July 8th. State officials say the funding will help rebuild critical public infrastructure damaged by storms and flooding. The total amount of assistance will be determined once all of the damage assessments are complete.

0: like 9:30 to 2 o'clock. So if folks have never been out to the Borlaug Farm, you know, please look it up. It's phenomenal what they've done out there, and to learn about this man and how he has changed the world is just something to be proud of as an Iowan.
1: The events will begin tonight at 4:30 with the opening ceremonies. A complete list of activities is available at the Cresco Chamber website. With news, I'm Darren Swenson.
2: 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A Master Christian burial will be held for Carol C.J. Lensing, age 76, of Decorah, this morning at 11 a.m. at the St. Benedict Catholic Church in Decorah. There will be a luncheon following the service where guests will have a chance to greet the family. The Helms Funeral Home is helping the family of Carol C.J. Lensing, age 76, of Decorah. A celebration life for 52-year-old Jody Manning, a walk-on, will be held on Saturday from 11 until 2 at the Zion United Church of Christ Fellowship Hall in Waukon. The Martin Groff Funeral Home in Waukon is helping the family of 52-year-old Jody Manning, a walk-on. Services, a celebration life will be held for Adrian Wayne Hoff, age 66, of Viroqua, will be held on Saturday at 10 a.m. at the Westby United Methodist Church. And visitation is going to be held from 9 a.m. until the time of services. The Roth Family Cremation Center and Funeral Services is helping the family of Adrian Wayne Hoff, age 66, of Viroqua. Services for Isaac T. Vick, age 19, of Spring Grove, will be held on Saturday at 1 p.m. at the Trinity Lutheran Church in Spring Grove. Visitation is going on today from 4 until 7 at the Trinity Lutheran Church in Spring Grove and from 11 to 12:30 on Saturday prior to services at the church. The Mengus Funeral Home is helping the family of Isaac T. Vick, age 19, of Spring Grove. Memorial services for Carol Lang, age 86, of Harmony, will be held on Saturday at 11 a.m. at the St. Matthew's Lutheran Church in Granger, with visitation 1 hour prior to services at the church. The Smelzer Funeral Home in Harmony is helping the family of Carol Lang, age 86, of Harmony.
3: Fox News, I'm Therese Crowley. Vice President J.D. Vance says the Iran war has hit a new phase as Treasury Secretary Bessent maps out economic D-Day to starve Iran of military cash. Then U.S. troops start to rotate out of extended deployments. The aircraft carrier Abraham Lincoln coming home after 9 months at sea and logistics with mail and meals. Kicking off the weekend at Myrtle Beach, President Trump will rally for Senator Darlene Graham's campaign. She's focused on affordability.
4: We're going to have a wonderful rally in Myrtle Beach.
3: Admitting she's not the foreign policy expert her late brother Lindsey was after fumbling a debate question on Taiwan as she takes on Rep. Ralph Norman. Long Friday for jurors coming up in the Lindsey Clancy murder trial. The defense raps on its claim that a man's voice told the nurse to kill her 3 children. But is she culpable? 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
4: Sunshine mixed with clouds at times today, with daytime highs approaching 82. Winds out of the west, 8 to 15 miles per hour. Mainly clear skies. Tonight, lows dip down to about 60. Daytime highs approaching 78. Tomorrow, bright sunshine expected. Mid-70s, Sunday and Monday. I'm meteorologist Kara Foster on Bluff Country 103.5 KNEI. Right now, 68.

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3: Yeah, brought to you by Veterans Memorial Hospital in Waukon. And the question from yesterday, 4% of Americans say they've done this on the internet in the past 12 months, which seems surprisingly low. What is it? So some guesses we had were looked up pornography, online reservations, a dating site. Some other guesses on Facebook included looked up or spied on an ex, installed a VPN, checked their horoscope, renewed their vehicle registration, changed passwords. You should do that like underwear often with the passwords. Watch a movie. Spend too much, check the weather forecast, watch a movie, check for an address or phone number, Christmas shop, lie, shopping, buying clothes. Another guess are watching a movie. Okay. 4% of Americans say they've done this on the internet in the past 12 months, which seems surprisingly low. What is it? Gambled. There you go. 14% have gambled. 14% have gambled on it at a casino. Only 4% have done it on the internet. So gambling. And we talked about that earlier as people are gambling less these days. So, okay, today's water cooler question brought to you by Veterans Memorial Hospital in Waukon. Here we go. 30% of people say this is their guilty pleasure when it comes to food. What is it? So 30% of people say this is their guilty pleasure when it comes to food. What is it? So give us a call, 563-568-3476 or 563-568-6056 for the water cooler question of the day brought to you by Veterans Memorial Hospital. Now 30% of people say this is their guilty pleasure when it comes to food. What is it? Probably chocolate is too low. Seems like that would probably be a higher number, in my opinion. Beef jerky. I'm going to put that down. That's my guess. Beef jerky. Good stuff. Yeah, give us a call, 563-568-3476 or 563-568-6056 for the water cooler question of the day. 30% of people say this is their guilty pleasure when it comes to food. I think chocolate is probably too low. I'm saying beef jerky. Beef sticks? That sounds good. Getting hungry. Their guilty pleasure when it comes to food. What are you indulging on? Oreos. I don't know. Double stuffed. Or mint Oreos. I don't know. Let's go to the phones here. What are you thinking?
4: What are you thinking?
5: Pizza.
3: Pizza. Pizza. Yes. Might have that for supper tonight. Good guess. What are you thinking?
5: Pasta.
3: Pasta. Yes. We got the Italian theme going on here. I like that. Pizza, pasta. Yeah. 30% of people say this is their guilty pleasure when it comes to food. What is it? It's a German chocolate cake. One of my favorites. What are you thinking?
6: Ice cream.
3: Ice cream. Oh, yes. Yes. I was thinking that, too, but I was thinking, you know, that number might be a little too low. Probably more people are indulging on ice cream, but that's a good guess. Yeah, what are you thinking?
7: Yeah, Eric, it's got to be bacon.
3: Bacon. It's got to be bacon. Bacon wrap something. So there we go. So, All right, water cooler question of the day brought to you by Veterans Memorial Hospital in Waukon. We'll find out on Monday. Maybe ask Kathy this question, too. We'll post on Facebook. 30% of people say this is their guilty pleasure when it comes to food. What is it? We'll find out coming up on Monday.
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2: 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The top consigners, the beef part of the auction, Triple C Farm, St. Charles, Speedling Grainer of Kellogg, Gary and Lynn Restaw of Preston, Glenn and Kate Bronzinski, Arcadia, Jacob Holst of Kellogg, Vicki Wansky of Mondovi, Kevin Trent, Ryan Nelson of Canton, and Caden Beckman of Houston, Corey George of Arcadia, Fine Estate of Heifer of Rushford, David Leaps of Winona, top Holstein steers in the 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

Big time country variety for the tri-states on KNDI Bluff Country 103.5. Should be another beautiful day today. Sunshine high around 80, right now sitting at 70. And coming up, we'll talk about chances to get signed up for the Passport to Paradise. One today, one tomorrow. Details on the way. And it seems like AI is getting crazier all the time. There's something new in the news every day. And get this, ChatGPT has rolled out a special version of its AI made specifically for teens. Yeah, I don't know about that. It's called Chat Do My Homework For Me.

0: 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As promised, details on where to get signed up for the Passport to Paradise, a tropical trip for two from us and Sundance Travel. 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And then tomorrow, Iron Hill Power Sports and Walk-On for their Family Fun Day. I'll be there from 11 to 1 getting you signed up for the Passport to Paradise. More details on that, head over to KNDIRadio.com.
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2: 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Stryker Barbecue will be at WFR, 615 Old Highway 9 in Waukon from 11 to 1:30 this Tuesday. 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Again, it's this Tuesday from 11 to 1:30 at WFR on Old Highway 9 west of Waukon. 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
7: Sunshine mixed with clouds at times today, with daytime highs approaching 82. Winds out of the west, 8 to 15 miles per hour. Mainly clear skies tonight, lows dip down to about 60. daytime highs approaching 78. Tomorrow, bright sunshine expected. Mid-70s, Sunday and Monday. I'm meteorologist Carol Foster on Bluff Country 103.5 KNEI. Right now, it's 70 degrees.

That's George Burge. He was at Beaver Bottom Saloon last Friday in Fountain. It won't be long on the Tri-States Country Station, KNDI Bluff Country 103.5. Birthdays anniversaries coming up at 8:45, brought to you by Jets Meats and Cafe in Waukon. If you're celebrating today or the weekend, give us a call, 563-568-3476, or email studio at kndiradio.com, or shoot us a message on the KNDI Bluff Country Facebook page. And coming up around 9:15, we'll talk to the voice of the Cyclones, John Walters. He'll preview the upcoming Cyclone season. The season kicks off 2 weeks from tomorrow against Southeast Missouri State. So John will be joining me around 9:15 next hour. It's also Senior Citizens Day. We'll talk more about that. What age is someone considered a senior citizen? There's a debate going on. We'll run down some of the facts, opinions coming up after Joe Diffie on KNDI.

I know this is the same road I took the day I left home, but it sure looks different now. Well, I guess I look different too, 'cause time changes.

0: Bobby Bayer feeling homesick 500 miles away from home on the Tri-States Country Station, KUDI Bluff Country 103.5. Temperature 70. Should be a beautiful day today. Sunshine this afternoon for day three of the Houston County Fair. Also, Norman Borlaug Harvest Fest going on as well. So, today is Senior Citizens Day, a day to honor your elders. So, the question is, at what age is someone a senior citizen? Like, what age? Like, how do you determine that? Well, 65 may seem like the most common recognized age for senior status in the U.S. because of eligibility for government programs like Medicare, but others say it's more like 60 or 62. I don't know. And of course, at age 50, everyone is eligible to join AARP, which offers senior-focused benefits and discounts. But is 50 really considered a senior? How about 55? Which is the age many people can start moving into retirement communities. It's 55. As life expectancy continues to rise in the country, maybe we should think of senior status starting later, like 70. I don't know. That's quite the range from like 50 to 70. I don't know. But then they say 70 is the new 60. 60 is the new 50. 50 is the new 40. 40 is the new 30. Something like that. So, what age do you think makes someone a senior? I guess it's up for debate. It's such a wide range. I'm 40 and sometimes I feel like I'm 50. I don't know. All depends on how you feel, I guess. Keith Urban down the way, and that weekend forecast next on KNDI.
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5: Sunshine mixed with clouds at times today, with daytime highs approaching 82. Winds out of the west, 8 to 15 miles per hour. Mainly clear skies tonight, lows dip down to about 60. Daytime highs approaching 78. Tomorrow, bright sunshine expected. Mid-70s, Sunday and Monday. I'm meteorologist Carol Foster on Bluff Country 103.5 KNEI. Right now, it's 70 degrees.

Keith and coming home on KNDI Bluff Country 103.5. Eric and Kathy in the morning. Just Eric today, Kathy back with me on Monday morning. 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
2: 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Birthdays. Kacey Musgraves is 38. Actress Carrie Ann Moss from the Matrix movies is 59. Actress Kim Cattrall is 70. Journalist Harry Smith, I believe he's living in Iowa now. He's 75. And singer-songwriter Jackie DeShannon, put a little love in your heart. She is 85 today. Okay, local celebrities celebrating today. Bill Reese, Pastor Bill Reese, has a birthday today. Connie Hesse, Julie Mooney, twins, Cody Meyer and Crystal Anderson, happy birthday. Donna Palmer, down in Harper's Ferry. Cindy Wepker, birthday today. And one anniversary, a big one, Myron and Joyce Radisky, 55 years today. So happy anniversary. All right, birthdays for the weekend. Saturday, Anne Wagner Lansing is celebrating. Liz Baumler and Dylan Stone birthday tomorrow. And for Sunday, Zach Rains, Christy Meyer, and Cindy Shogren. Happy birthday and happy anniversary to everyone. Okay, got to pick a winner or two winners. A birthday winner, anniversary winner. Each get $15 to Jets Meats and Cafe in Waukon. So here we go. Picking one out here. The birthday winner comes from yesterday, Dennis Marr. They call him Big Bird. 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Way to go. And the anniversary winner, pulling out here for the week, comes from today. It is a big anniversary. Myron and Joyce Radisky, 55 years. 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
2: Fox News, I'm CJ Papa. A small plane crashes in western Alaska. Fox's Todd Pyro.
3: At a remote radar site, killing everyone on board. Two pilots, six passengers were on that plane.
2: U.S. Army Corps of Engineers chartered that flight and put out a statement that two of the eight people killed were Army Corps employees. President Trump visits Myrtle Beach, South Carolina today, supporting interim Senator Darlene Graham Wall.
4: Vice President J.D. Vance, meantime, is heading to his hometown of Middletown, Ohio. It's meant to be a kickoff for more political travel as the administration looks to sharpen its message on the economy ahead of the midterms.
2: That's Fox's Madeline Rivera reporting. And the trial of Lindsay Clancy, a Massachusetts mom, admitted to killing her three children. Her defense plans to rest after testimony of a psychiatrist who has studied why parents kill their kids. America's listening to Fox News.
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4: Sunshine mixed with clouds at times today, with daytime highs approaching 82. Winds out of the west, 8 to 15 miles per hour. Mainly clear skies tonight, lows dip down to about 60. Daytime highs approaching 78. Tomorrow, bright sunshine expected. Mid-70s, Sunday and Monday. I'm meteorologist Carol Foster on Bluff Country 103.5 KNEI. Currently, it's 72 degrees.

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A couple chances to get signed up for the Passport to Paradise today. Be at Hy-Vee in Decorah from 11 to 1, back-to-school deals. 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Olaf will be there getting you signed up for the Passport to Paradise from 11 to 1. And then tomorrow, Iron Hill Power Sports in Waukon from 11 to 1 for the Family Fun Day. There's bouncy houses, balloon animals, slushies, food truck, and a whole lot more. And we'll be there with the Passport to Paradise from 11 to 1. All the details on the big trip, head over to KNDIRadio.com. Cyclone football will be on the radio 2 weeks from tomorrow. John Walters, the voice of the Cyclones, will join us in less than 10 minutes to preview the upcoming Cyclone season.

0: It's the Tri-States Country Station, KADI Bluff Country 103.5, and you can feel it in the air. Football season is right around the corner. I think it's the most wonderful time of the year. And Slate Cologne football kicks off 2 weeks from tomorrow, and you can hear all the action right here on KNDI Bluff Country. And to give you the call once again, the legendary John Walters. John, thanks for joining me.
1: Happy to join you, Eric. Thanks for having me.
0: Yeah, some big changes coming to Cyclone football this year. Matt Campbell departs, and new head coach Jimmy Rogers coming in. John, real quick, maybe break down just the incredible legacy, the transformation that Matt Campbell brought to Cyclone football over his 10 seasons.
1: He did. I mean, what he did over 10 years was amazing. It's the best 10-year stretch in the history of Iowa State football. And I couldn't be more thankful for what he did and how he left it in a better place. Now, I understand he took a lot of players with him, and that's exactly what he should do, and that's exactly what, you know, Washington State's Jimmy Rogers did when he came to Iowa State. He took a bunch of his players with him, and that's just the typical thing that happens in college football today. But I love Matt, and I love those guys that left, those players. I mean, Rocco Beck graduated from Iowa State, record-setting quarterback over 4 years, and just did some phenomenal things, not only on the field, but in the community, buying Xboxes for kids in the hospital, going out to Perry and doing a football camp for free after they went through a tragic situation there. I mean, those are the kinds of kids we're talking about. And what I really like, Eric, is that the guys that are coming into the program now from Washington State or from wherever they're coming from strike me as the same kind of guys. And really been pleased with that, getting to know some of the players, getting to know the assistant coaches. But Matt and his team really did wonders at Iowa State and got Iowa State back on, you know, the national map as far as a team that had to be taken seriously. And they built a belief within the fan base that Iowa State could beat anybody any day if they played well. You know, it didn't mean they were going to win every game, but you could beat Texas or you know, Texas 3 years in a row, or win at Oklahoma, or beat Oregon, or, you know, I mean, you name it, go down the list. Matt was able to do it. And so it really fostered a belief with Iowa State fans that, hey, if we just play well today, we're going to have a chance. Mm-hmm. And I'm not sure that was always the case, you know, 40, 50 years ago.
0: Yep. Yeah, he definitely transformed the program. He departs for Penn State, and Jimmy Rogers comes in. He coached last year at Washington State. And, John, what does Coach Rogers and his staff bring to the table?
1: A lot of the same things, I think, that Matt's staff did when they first came to Iowa State. I just have that same sense that they're a bunch of young, eager guys with a chip on their shoulder, ready to prove that they can do this. When there's a lot of people out there that say they can't, you know, Iowa State was picked 16th in a poll that USA Today did of who they thought would win the Big 12 conference. Iowa State was picked 16th, but their own coach, Jimmy Rogers, picked them first, you know, and so he's a believer in his guys. And I love that, you know, it's not cockiness. It's not arrogance. It's just a belief in himself and what he does and his coaching staff and the kind of young men that they brought into the program. Does that mean they're going to win the league? Well, probably not, but I love the idea that he's at least setting the tone of, hey, our expectation is to win. And I think they could have a very good season. You know, it's such an unknown. I mean, you have 82 new players. There's no way to truly say, yes, they're going to be great, or no, they're going to be awful. You just have no idea. And that's college football today. A lot of other programs are going through similar things, even if it's not at that scale. I mean, West Virginia probably has, you know, 50 new players, and Rich Rodriguez is second year. So there's a lot of programs around the country that are, you know, going through a lot of new players every year. And so the game itself is very unpredictable. If you look at the Big 12, you know, 2 years ago, nobody picked Arizona State. They were picked to finish last, and they won the conference. So this is a league that's been unpredictable. It's had the most close games of any league in the country. I think that'll continue this year. And I think Iowa State will be in a lot of those close games. And if they can win their share, they could have a really fun season.
0: Yeah, for sure. It all kicks off 2 weeks from tomorrow. Cyclone football back on the radio right here on KNDI Bluff Country. Let's talk about the sides of the ball here, John. The offense is led by a new quarterback, a transfer, Jalen Rayner. And who else is going to make an impact on the offensive side of the ball?
1: Well, I think Jalen will not only as a thrower, but also with his feet. He's able to take plays that break down and improvise and create. And I think that'll be something fans will really enjoy at times. Obviously, you know, he'll get sacked a few times or there'll be some negative plays too, but he has that ability to take something that where it looks like there's nothing developing positively and all of a sudden turn it into a good play. Aiden Floor, the running back from Adel, very fast, you know, had a great year as a return man last year. He'll be getting a lot of time at running back this year. They're really excited about him. I think the receiving core is a lot of new guys that transferred into the program, but there's some talent there for sure. Cody Jackson transferred in from Tarleton State. Evan Boyd's a receiver I really like that transferred in from Michigan State. He's a bigger receiver that could be really good down in the red zone. So I think there's some weapons there. I doubt the tight ends will be as involved in the passing game as they were last year when you had Gabe Burkle and Ben Bramer. But I think the tight ends will still be a big part of this offense. Probably more blocking than receiving, although Christian Greenlaw receiving tight end could put up some numbers. But I think it's going to be a pro-style offense. It's going to be an offense where Jalen Rayner is under center. It's going to be – that's what Tyler Roll wants, the offensive coordinator who came from North Dakota State ultimately, but was with the Lions last year and was with Iowa State the year before that. He is a guy who wants a physical offense. He wants – it's a look like a pro offense. You want to get your center snapping the ball directly to your quarterback. You want to get backs in the eye, not give away which way you're running the football, and then have a very solid run game and then play action off of that. That's what Iowa State's offense will look like. And I think they're going to huddle a lot, way more than what we've seen in the past. And so they're hoping to sustain drives and put together 7-8 minute drives that can chew up clock and let their defense rest a little bit. But that's hopefully to allow a really good defense to do its thing.
0: Yeah, and how about some? I will talk about some impact players on the defensive side of the ball.
1: Yeah, Bobby Terrell, the defensive end, transferred in from Washington State. You know, Washington State last year they had 31 sacks. I think Iowa State had 7 or 8. You know, and so they play a four-man front in Jimmy Rogers' system, and they really come after the quarterback. And so high risk, high reward. They might give up a few more big plays than what we were used to with John Haycock, but I think they'll make more big plays too. And so Bobby Terrell's a defensive end who had 7 sacks a year ago. They're 31. He can really get after the quarterback, so he's going to be an exciting player to watch. Another guy that came from Washington State is linebacker Sullivan Schlimgen. Young guy who's from Sioux Falls, I believe, originally, but he can kind of be a tackling machine. And then, you know, they have some good players on the back end and very good corners. David Coffey stayed in the program, and I think he could be a really good cornerback, maybe even an All Big 12 cornerback. So I think the defense will be the strength of this team early on. Defense and special teams, which ought to be very good. And if defense and special teams can keep you in games as the offense comes along, hopefully you can start making sure you win your share of those games. I think the offense will be a little bit more of a work in progress because, you know, they brought 15 players from Washington State. 13 of them were on the defensive side of the ball. They brought almost their entire coaching staff from that side of the ball, then bringing in your offensive coaches. So I think the offense is a little bit newer and a little bit more of a work in progress, and the defense should be a little bit ahead at the start of the season.
0: Okay. Speaking of special teams, Kyle Conrady is back kicking, and is he healthy as we start the season?
1: Yeah, he's booming the ball. I mean, it's amazing what a weapon he can be because I just talked about, you know, if your special teams and defense are trying to keep you in close games, which I expect Iowa State to be in a lot of close games, that's when having a great kicker is so critical. And Kyle is a great kicker. And I think he could have an All-American type of season. He's hitting the ball really, really well and full of confidence. You know, went out and hit a 63-yarder last year, obviously hit the 54-yarder 2 years in a row to beat Iowa. And he's just a guy that can make those long field goals look really easy. And they're not easy, but he's got that kind of leg strength.
0: Season kicks off 2 weeks from tomorrow. Iowa State hosting Southeast Missouri State. You can hear all the action right here on KNDI Bluff Country. John Walters on the call. John, we look forward to the action this season.
1: Appreciate you having me here. 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

0: Eddie Rabbit on the Tri-States Country Station, KNDI Bluff Country 103.5. Temperature up to 73. Details on that forecast coming up in a few minutes. Saw this pop up on the news, I think yesterday. The U.S., we are in debt big time to a tune of $40 trillion. Wrap your head around that one. $40 trillion. So how do we get out of that hole?
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8: This is the opening market report for Friday on the Iowa Agribusiness Radio Network. I'm Mark Magnuson. Joined today by Matt Bennett of AgMarket.net. Matt, what's happening with the trade in the grains?
9: Yeah, you know, it's starting out fairly quiet. Corn on the overnight market actually was down right now. I mean, we're trading 5.5 cents off the lows, up just a penny. You know, you got the pro farmer results yesterday, and of course, Iowa and Minnesota relative to the other states, you know, came in, I think, maybe a little bit better than maybe some of the other states, but you're still looking at, in my opinion, yields that would make you believe, you know, that you're going to have to dial back this USDA number. So that's been the theme of the week, you know, is that we've essentially seen most of these yields come in, you know, quite a bit under what everyone was maybe expecting. And so, you know, if Iowa comes in this,

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1: September corn up 1 1/4 at 480 even. September soybeans down 0.75 cents at 1220. September soybean meal down 240 at 313.30. September soybean oil up 28 cents at 71.46. Chicago wheat down 2.5 at 680 1/4. Minneapolis wheat down 6 cents at 695. Kansas City hard red wheat down 6 3/4 at 755.5. September oats up 4.5 at 326 3/4. On the Merck, October live cattle down 370 at 214.30. September feeder cattle down 473 at 324.20. October lean hogs down 20 cents at 80.03. October pork cutout unchanged at 107.28. Class 3 milk down 4 cents at 16.76. This has been a check of the opening markets on the Iowa Agribusiness Radio Network.
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4: Sunshine mixed with clouds at times today, with daytime highs approaching 82. Winds out of the west, 8 to 15 miles per hour. Mainly clear skies. Tonight, lows dip down to about 60. Daytime highs approaching 78. Tomorrow, bright sunshine expected. Mid-70s, Sunday and Monday. I'm meteorologist Carol Foster on Bluff Country 103.5 KNEI. Currently, it's 72 degrees.

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0: The weather's going to be pretty today. That's Megan Maroney on KNDI Bluff Country. Sunshine 84, a little windy, maybe wind gusts up to 20 miles an hour. Clear tonight and 60 tomorrow, a little cooler, sunshine 79. And for Sunday, 77. Right now it's 73.
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0: And a lot of fun things going on this weekend, including today. 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Lansing Swimming Pool, noon until 6. And coming up on Sunday, pancake breakfast, fly-in or drive-in at the Walk-On Airport, sponsored by the Walk-On Knights of Columbus. All you can eat. Got pancakes, sausages, beverage, free will donation. So check it out on Sunday from 7:30 until noon. And the Highland Lutheran Church is having a side-by-side ride coming up on Sunday. Rain date is the 30th, but should be good to go for Sunday. Plenty of sunshine. This is a fundraiser for the Highland Lutheran Church. They're doing this instead of their ice cream social this year. Have a worship service at 10 and a meal following that. A brats and sweet corn, chips and a beverage. Cost for the meal is $10. And registration for the ride will begin at 11:15. And the ride will leave around noon, which is $10 per person. That's happening on Sunday with the Highland Lutheran Church. And the Vernon County Historical Society and the Southwest Prairie Lutheran Church, they're presenting We the People Cemetery Walk on Sunday from 4 until 6. There's tours every 30 minutes. Lemonade and water will be served. Bake sale including Norwegian treats. And check it out. Coming up this Sunday with the Vernon County Historical Society and Southwest Prairie Lutheran Church, located at S8466 Prairie Road, Rural Viroqua. Suggest a donation for the tour, $5. And the Postville Claremont Knights of Columbus is having a pancake and sausage breakfast on Sunday at St. Peter's Catholic Church in Claremont from 8 to 1. The Rosary Society is also having a bake sale, and proceeds going to the food bank in Postville to help those affected by the AgriStar Fire. Meal is for a free will donation. A lot of fun things going on this weekend. Houston County Fair, another day of that today. 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
2: 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And get ready for Dog Days next Saturday, August 29th. 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Dog Days in Dorchester at Naughty Marie's. Again, this Friday, Paul Wee Buddy, playing from 7 till 10. 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And be sure to register for the Paradise Trip for Two at Naughty Marie's.
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2: News. I'm CJ Papa. Day 18 could be the final day of testimony in the trial of a mom from Massachusetts who's accused of killing her three children.
3: Lindsay Clancy's defense plans to rest today following testimony from psychiatrist Dr. Philip Resnick, who has studied why parents kill their children. The jury must decide if Lindsay Clancy had the capacity to appreciate that her actions were wrong or the ability to stop herself from killing her three kids.
2: Fox's Brian Yenis outside the courthouse. President Trump isn't saying where's the beef. He's saying here's the beef. Announcing the U.S. will import more ground beef over the next 90 days to lower prices. The beef expected to be sold at 25% below current market prices, giving consumers a break. Vice President J.D. Vance returns later today to his hometown in Ohio to discuss the U.S. economy. 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
4: With this information update, I'm Darren Swinson. Three area farm families were honored this week at the Iowa State Fair with the Iowa Farm Environmental Leader Award. The Iowa Department of Agriculture and Land Stewardship says the award recognizes farmers and farm families who demonstrate outstanding voluntary efforts to improve and protect the state's soil and water resources while also serving as leaders in their communities. Manley and Linda Biak of Howard County, Scott Hilgerson with Penny Royal Farms of Clayton County, and Matt and Cassie Winters with Spring Valley Ranch Land and Cattle of Clayton County were three of the 33 families recognized in Des Moines this week. With this information update, I'm Darren Swinson.
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7: Sunshine mixed with clouds at times today, with daytime highs approaching 82. Winds out of the west, 8 to 15 miles per hour. Mainly clear skies. Tonight, lows dip down to about 60. Daytime highs approaching 78. Tomorrow, bright sunshine expected. Mid-70s, Sunday and Monday. I'm meteorologist Kara Foster on Bluff Country 103.5 KNEI. Currently, it's 73 degrees.

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1: 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I'm Dustin Huffman, taking a look at cash bids around the state. Starting at ADM Burlington, they're 25 cents under on corn, 451. Soybeans, 18 cents under at 1212. Cargill and Eddyville, 12 cents under on corn, 464 for the cash bid. New Co-op Algona, 28 cents under on corn, 448. Soybeans, 15 cents under at 1215 for the cash price. Ag State Sheldon, 17 cents under on corn, 459. Soybeans, 25 cents under at 1205. Ag State Nelta, 26 cents under on corn at 450. Soybeans, 20 cents under, cash bid 1210. Cargill Cedar Rapids, 9 cents under on corn, 467 for the cash price. Soybeans, 15 cents over at 1245. Five Star Co-op Nashua, 32 cents under on corn, 444. Soybeans, 20 cents under at 1210. Lincoln Way Energy Nevada, 15 cents under on corn, cash bid 461. ADM Des Moines, 20 cents over on soybeans, their cash bid is at 1250. New Co-op Red Oak, 21 cents under on corn, 455. Soybeans are even at 1230. Mid-Iowa Cooperative Green Mountain, 42 cents under on corn, 434. Soybeans, 50 cents under. The cash price there, 1180. At New Co-op Sheraton, 25 cents under on corn, 451. Soybeans, 15 cents under. They're at 1215. Walk-On Feed Ranch, they are 48 cents under on corn, 428. Soybeans, 64 cents under at 1166. New Co-op Glidden, 28 cents under on corn, 448. Soybeans are even at 1230. Innovative Ag Services Farley, 42 cents under on corn, 434. Soybeans, 69 cents under, cash bid 1161. And at Cargill Muscatine, they're 26 cents under on corn today at $4.50. And their soybean bid is 25 cents under at 1205. Cash, corn, and soybean bids are subject to change without notice. 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

0: Ronnie McDowell on the Tri-States Country Station, KNDI Bluff Country 103.5. Next chance to get signed up for the Passport to Paradise in about 45 minutes at Hy-Vee in Decorah. Olaf will be there from 11 to 1 getting you signed up for that trip for two.
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9: Sunshine mixed with clouds at times today, with daytime highs approaching 82. Winds out of the west, 8 to 15 miles per hour. Mainly clear skies. Tonight, lows dip down to about 60. Daytime highs approaching 78. Tomorrow, bright sunshine expected. Mid-70s, Sunday and Monday. I'm meteorologist Carol Foster on Bluff Country 103.5 KNEI. Currently, 75.

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It's always a risk doing a Conway Twitty song, but I think he pulled it off. Scotty McCurry and Hello Darlin' on KNDI Bluff Country 103.5. Coming up, we'll talk to my buddy Olaf, who's at Hy-Vee and Decorah now until 1 o'clock, getting you signed up for the Passport to Paradise.

0: Hey there, it's Honor Ethelof. We're here at Hy-Vee in Decorah now until 1 o'clock, getting you signed up for our Passport to Paradise giveaway. Tropical trip for two. Now, think about that. That'll trip be taking place in January. So, it'll be you and, you know, someone of your choosing on the beach, somewhere nice and tropical, the ocean breeze. We have pretty nice weather today. It's going to be, you know, kind of like this, but in January when it's cold here. So, I'm here until 1 o'clock, now until 2 o'clock. You can stop on by for lunch. Yeah, doing some grilling out here at Hy-Vee in Decorah. Got brats and hot dogs, hamburgers, cheeseburgers, also chips, pop, and water to go along with your meal there, too. Many great weekend deals. Got the 3-day sale going on now through Sunday. I can pick up Hy-Vee butter, just $2.48 a pound. Green seedless grapes, $1.48 a pound, as well as some brew pub. Lots and lots of pizza, kind of getting you ready for back to school next week, depending on which school you attend there, just $4.99. So again, I'll be here until 1 o'clock, grilling out until 2 o'clock. It's at Hy-Vee in Decorah with the Passport to Paradise giveaway and LA Communications Station.
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1: 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Again, it's this Tuesday from 11 to 1:30 at WFR on Old Highway 9 west of Waukon.
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0: Laney, Wildflowers and Wild Horses on KADI Bluff Country 103.5. 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

0: Yeah, we kind of shoot the ball around here, too. Cody Johnson, Luke Combs, new song on KNDI Bluff Country 103.5. Tandy Tucker on the way, weekend forecast, and we'll check in with Olaf again, who's live at Hy-Vee in Decorah now until 1.
1: You're listening to Iowa Ag Matters on the Iowa Agribusiness Radio Network. And earlier during the fair, we had a visit from House Ag Chair G.T. Thompson. Dustin spoke with him about what's next for the Farm Bill, also discussing H-2A workers and what needs to happen with labor reform.
2: And of course, when they come back from the August recess, there's still budget bills to get done and things like that. USDA is going to need funding. What kind of things are you guys thinking about here and possibly then after the elections again as well?
3: Yeah, well, we're aggressively working on ag labor right now. The Sawa Bill, Securing Agricultural Workforce Act, which is a non-immigration, non-amnesty, temporary agricultural worker visa. It was actually created under Ronald Reagan.
2: Okay.
3: And it hasn't ever been updated to reflect the modern needs. And there's a real need for it. Originally, when it was created, Dustin, it was just as a supplement to a largely domestic workforce in agriculture. In fact, in 1995, there were only 11,000 positions advertised nationwide. And you have to advertise these positions. You have to hire an American citizen if there is one available. You fast forward to 2025, over 400,000 positions were advertised. Yeah. And I'm told less than 200 people ever American citizens applied for those. So the need is there. The other problem is, you know, it only applied to seasonal.
2: Right.
3: So it wasn't great for livestock, for dairy, for greenhouses, for, you know, certain, commodity processing. Mm-hmm. And so we changed that. We eliminated the word seasonal. We replaced it with temporary and defined that, defined temporary and it's a good change. So that's something we're working on. I have over 50 co-sponsors.
2: Okay.
3: We have at least 550 organizations, mostly all ag, but with the U.S. Chamber of Commerce has endorsed it. We've got a lot of work to do. There's some rumor mongering out there that it's somehow it provides amnesty, which means it prevents people from complying with the law. It's not true. Actually, this is the only mechanism I know of. The first change in terms of foreign workforce that everybody has to get legal. Mm-hmm. So we've got some rumors that we're dealing with right now, but it really is a good bill.
2: So a lot of work to be done yet, a lot of work that's been done. And I know, like I said, it's got to be a weight off your shoulders to have that through, but that waiting game has got to be nerve-wracking as well.
3: Well, you learn patience in this job. There's no doubt about it. You know, I if I got frustrated, I'd have given up a long time ago because I really didn't have good partners to negotiate with originally on the Senate side, and then, you know, my ranking members, they really weren't engaged in the Farm Bill process as much as we tried, and we engaged her. And so I went directly to the Democratic members and engaged with them, and it worked out. We have, it's not just a single bill. The Farm Bill is actually over 200 bipartisan bills.
2: Yeah.
3: make up the Farm Food and National Security Act.
2: All right. Well, Congressman Thompson, Chairman Thompson, thank you so much for taking time out of a very busy fair schedule, and good luck there at the Charity Steer Show.
3: Well, I think the winner there is the kids and the families. Those that are showing, and quite frankly, those kids that are struggling and with health concerns. And so I'm just real proud to be a part of a really righteous event.
2: All right, Chairman Thompson here with us on the Iowa Agribusiness Radio Network.
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12: Sunshine mixed with clouds at times this afternoon, with daytime highs approaching 82. West winds 8 to 15 miles per hour. Mainly clear skies tonight. Lows dip down to about 60. Daytime highs approaching 78. Tomorrow, ample sunshine expected. Mid-70s Sunday and Monday. I'm meteorologist Kara Foster on Bluff Country 103.5 KNEI. Currently, it's 77 degrees.

0: And a good morning to you. It's Anna Ratholoff. We're here at Hy-Vee and Decora. I'll be here until 1 o'clock, but we're actually grilling out until 2 o'clock. Isn't that right, Sean?
1: That is absolutely right. We've got all kinds of stuff going on. It is a gorgeous day, so come on down for lunch. I have got the deal of the day for you folks. Come on down. Buy a limited edition Sturgeon's commemorative tin. It's got a family-sized bag of Sturgeon's inside of it. And here's the fun part. If you buy one, I'm going to give you a gift card. And it's going to be at least $5. But there's $25 gift cards and $100 gift cards. So come on down, buy a commemorative tin, and win some gift cards. Just as simple as that. We also have a huge three-day sale going on. So it's a perfect day to come to Hy-Vee.
0: All right, yeah, sounds perfect. And, you know, I've tried these chips. I'd say they're, you know, one of my favorite potato chips there. So not only do you get a snack, but you get a chance to, you know, win a gift card to buy more snacks there.
1: Exactly. So come on down. I've got a lot of $100 gift cards in there. I've got $25 gift cards, and you're guaranteed a $5 gift card. So come on down.
0: There we go. All right, perfect. Hey, thanks, Sean. And, yeah, getting you signed up for our Passport to Paradise giveaway here as well now until 1 o'clock, as I mentioned earlier there. Nice tropical trip for two. So it's going to be cold here, I'm sure, probably in January, as it has been at least during my lifetime. But, yeah, it'll be somewhere nice and tropical that trip coming up in January. Once again, it's Olaf here at Hy-Vee in Decora now until 1 o'clock.
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2: News. I'm Therese Crowley. Why not just end the war? Iran's president asking that question. As President Trump brings the U.S. message back to affordability, Fox's Jonathan Hunt on the Masoud Pezeshkian speech.
3: Saying today, quote, it is better to end the war today when we are in power and dignity and the whole world acknowledges our victory and emphasizes that America, contrary to all regulations, attacked our schools, hospitals, and infrastructure and is hated in the world.
2: As President Trump announces a deal to lower the price of ground beef 25% with no tariff imports for 90 days. The Lindsay Clancy murder defense prepares to wrap its case in Plymouth, hearing from a psychiatrist who studied why parents kill their children and faked mental illness. 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

0: News update on KNDI brought to you by Veterans Memorial Hospital, Northeast Iowa Equity Sales Commission, Waukon State Bank, and Ascentec.
1: With this information update, I'm Darren Swinson. Three area farm families were honored this week at the Iowa State Fair with the Iowa Farm Environmental Leader Award. The Iowa Department of Agriculture and Land Stewardship says the award recognizes farmers and farm families who demonstrate outstanding voluntary efforts to improve and protect the state's soil and water resources while also serving as leaders in their communities. Manley and Linda Biak of Howard County, Scott Hilgerson with Penny Royal Farms of Clayton County, and Matt and Cassie Winters with Spring Valley Ranch Land and Cattle of Clayton County were three of the 33 families recognized in Des Moines this week. With this information update, I'm Darren Swinson.
2: 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The service for 66-year-old Adrian Wayne Hoff of Viroqua, Celebration of Life, will be Saturday at 10 a.m. at the Westby United Methodist Church. 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And the Roth Family Cremation Center and Funeral Service Viroqua serving the family of 66-year-old Adrian Wayne Hoff of Viroqua. And a celebration of life for 52-year-old Jody Manning of Waukon will be Saturday from 11 until 2 at the Zion United Church of Christ Fellowship Hall in Waukon. And the Martin Groff Funeral Home Waukon serving the family of 52-year-old Jody Manning of Waukon. Weekend weather for the tri-states is next.
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9: Sunshine mixed with clouds at times this afternoon, with daytime highs approaching 83. Winds out of the west, 8 to 15 miles per hour. Mainly clear skies. Tonight, lows dip down to about 60. High temperatures reach up to 78. Tomorrow, bright sunshine expected. Mid-70s, Sunday and Monday. I'm meteorologist Carol Foster on Bluff Country 103.5 KNEI. Right now, it's 79 degrees.
2: And in just a few minutes, we'll check in with Olaf. He's over at Hy-Vee in Decorah right now until 1 o'clock with the sign-up for the Passport to Paradise trip. Here's Easton Carbon.

Aaron Tippin, Working Man's PhD, Bluff Country 103.5 in the lunch hour. Midday market time coming up here soon as well. Here's George Jones, KNEI 103.5 Bluff Country.

ready here. You know, I must have left you 100 times, but you don't know that. 'Cause I was afraid I'd be ashamed that you'd laugh when you found out just how far it went. But you didn't, and you don't. I know you ain't gonna ever love me. And someday I'll go, but I'm not ready yet.

0: KNEI Bluff Country and Merle Haggard. We've got a nice sunny afternoon here. Looking at our temperature at 78. Our high today, 85, and sunshine. And then overnight tonight, low 60 with a clear sky. Sunny, 80 tomorrow. 78 here for Sunday. 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You can also watch the whole auction on the LA Communications YouTube channel. All right? And if you want to be a sponsor, you still got time to become one. If you want to sponsor the auction tomorrow in Caledonia, just get a hold of us here at KNEI. But we would do want to thank our sponsors on the list, Caledonia Veterinary Clinic, also Midwest Machinery, Red's Hometown Market in Spring Grove, Steph Lydiard Realty with Keller Williams, Mound 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Commission, and Jets Meats and Cafe. So if you're not on the list, you want to be, we'll certainly put you on. Just give me a call here at KNEI, and we'll get you hooked up to be a sponsor. And you, not only will you get mentioned throughout the day today on KNEI, but we'll, of course, mention you throughout the auction. 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So during the auction. So get a hold of me if you haven't been asked, or just think, I'd like to sponsor the auction tomorrow. We'll hook you up. Houston County Fair Livestock Auction tomorrow. 9 a.m. it starts. It'll be on our sister station, The River, or the LA Communications YouTube channel. You can just watch it and hear it as well. 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
2: Joined today by Lori Carter of Comstock for the Midday Market Discussion. Lori, what's happening with the trade in the grains here on Friday?
3: The grains are a little bit mixed here today. We have Kansas City wheat down 4 to 5 cents, Chicago wheat down 2.5 to 2.75. Corn is up 3 to 3.5 across the board. Soybeans just barely off of unchanged. September's up 0.5. The rest are down 0.25 to down 0.01.
2: And Lori, as you view it here today, is the grain side still mostly reacting to the Pro Farmer Crop Tour?
3: I would say somewhat. There's always got to be weather in the back of the mind, and also, you know, geopolitical concerns kind of everywhere.
2: And Lori, speaking of that crop tour and some of those yield numbers we've been seeing, some of them have been, I think, down in those areas where we expected it. Now, the areas where I expected things to be a little bit better, those numbers have been down as well. What has it been your takeaway for the tour and some of these yield numbers that we're seeing right now?
3: I guess the word I would use is disappointing compared to previous expectations and also to USDA estimates.
2: What's happening on the livestock side of the trade today, where we had some news this morning?
3: The cattle and feeder cattle are all lower. Currently, fat cattle down $1.50 to $2.07, feeder cattle down $2.27 to $3.20, and that is considerably off the lows that were made early on off of that news. We were probably down $5 on most of the fat cattle and $6 to $7 on the feeders, so we've rebounded quite a bit. The hogs are actually green. We have the hogs from 72 to 92 cents higher.
2: And of course, the story we're talking about is President Trump talking about importing more beef for ground beef purposes to help out the U.S. consumer. But of course, on the producer side, not happy about that news here today. But like you said, Lori, already a little bit of a clawback. Is it possible that we could end up with a decent finish to the day compared to how we started?
3: I think so, because we are so depressed already on the futures compared to current cash markets. So yes, and actually a reversal would be quite impressive, and I guess that's still possible.
2: What's happening on the hog side here today?
3: Up 75 to 92 across the board.
2: Lori Carter of Comstock, my guest here today. What's the best way for our listeners to get in touch for more marketing information?
3: You can call me at 712-227-1171.
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5: August 13th through the 23rd.
2: September corn up 3.5 at 482 and a quarter. September soybeans up a quarter cent at 1221. September soybean meal down 70 cents at 315. September soybean oil down $1.65 at 69.53. Chicago wheat down 2.25 at 680 and a half. Minneapolis wheat down 6 cents at 695. Kansas City hard red wheat down 4.75 at 757 and a half. September oats up 3.75 at 326. On the Merck, October live cattle down $2 at 216. September feeder cattle down 260 at 326.33. October lean hogs up 78 cents at 81 even. October pork cutout unchanged at 107.28. Class 3 milk down 19 cents at 16.61.
1: That was a check of the midday markets on Iowa Ag Matters. I'm Mark Magnuson.
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0: Now, you've got minutes to sign up for the Passport to Paradise trip. Right now, Hy-Vee and Decorah and Olaf is standing by there. And go and grab yourself some lunch and some things that you need for the weekend as well. At Hy-Vee, Decorah, the sign-up right now until 1, Hy-Vee in Decorah. 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
1: This is Nell, and I have joining me in the studio today, Tyler Wright with Right Way Computers. And today, we're talking about pop-up ads.
2: So basically, we get phone calls on nearly a daily basis of customers call and say, hey, I got this pop mesh on my screen. It says I have a virus, and it's yelling at me. It's making loud noises, and it's got a phone number on the screen to call Microsoft or call whatever. And the first thing I ask, did you call that number? They're like, well, yeah. We're like, okay, we got a problem. The best advice I can give people is don't ever call any numbers that pop up on your computer.
1: Are we talking about your smartphones, smart devices, as well as your computers?
2: Yeah, in anything, pretty much anything like that. Yeah. Microsoft, those other companies, never give you a phone number to call them directly, because the message always says, contact your system administrator. It means contact your internal IT department. Contact whoever is responsible for setting up and maintaining your systems. As a general rule, don't ever call any phone number pops up on your computer. As soon as you call the number, you're going to get, they call them bad actors is the term. Scammers, hackers is what people usually hear it as, but the technical term is bad actor. You know, some bad actor who is going to snowball you. They're going to just say, oh, yeah, you got virus in your computer, and only I can help you, and I'm from Microsoft. They're really, really good at lying to you and tricking you and using buzzwords that you hear. The thing is, your IP address has been infected, which isn't even possible. Once they get on your computer, they'll pull up things to prove their point to you. Again, boil it back. Do not call any phone number that pops up on your computer screen. I'd even go as far as say, don't Google for phone numbers either. The way Google works, companies will put on there, hey, here's our web page, here's a phone number, here or whatever. Google will, it's called web crawl, and they'll document and they'll database store all these web pages and these numbers. Then when you do a search for it, they'll pop up, is this search close to what you want? And then some businesses can pay for prioritization to get their ads above everybody else's. Well, so can bad actors. There's nothing stopping a bad actor from building a fake web page to look like Microsoft's web page or Hotmail's web page or Yahoo's web page, anything, and have fake phone numbers on there. If you need a phone number for a company, go find your bill. If you have a paper bill, look for it on there. If you need to call your credit company, use the phone number on the back of the credit card. Right. If it's a company you don't have it for, make sure you're at the company's web page. Look for it there. In fact, a lot of companies don't even have the phone numbers and email address on the web page anymore. They have contact forms. I don't want people to be disabled by the fear of these things. It's more important that people just get some core ideas in place. Okay, if something feels funny, trust your gut. Don't go for it. If the computer's screaming at you, turn it off. It will not get worse if you just turn off the computer. Some of those virus pop-ups will be still screaming at your face, and it'll say, don't turn off your computer. I always tell people, if you're driving on the road and your wheel falls off, stop driving the car. I mean,
1: same applies to your computer.
2: It does. Right? It really does. Yeah. If you just shut it off, it minimizes the damage significantly. If the phone number pops on your screen and you call it, that's one thing. As soon as you let them on your computer, all bets are off. Well, as soon as they connect to it, they can actually pull data from the background. Do not call any phone numbers that pop up on your computer or phone or any of your devices. If something pops up, there's an error, turn the device off, calm down, reset yourself.
1: And then we're going to tell you, call Right Way.
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4: Love Country Weather.
5: Sunshine mixed with clouds at times this afternoon, with daytime highs approaching 83. Winds out of the west, 8 to 15 miles per hour. Mainly clear skies. Tonight, lows dip down to about 60. High temperatures reach up to 78. Tomorrow, bright sunshine expected. Mid-70s, Sunday and Monday. I'm meteorologist Kara Foster on Bluff Country 103.5 KNEI. Currently, it's 81 degrees.

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3: Well, we are back on Iowa Ag Matters, last segment from the Iowa State Fair, as we will pack it up here on Sunday. 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
5: Sure. My role is the Consumer Insights and Engagement Manager. Truly is a fancy way of saying that I connect consumers with the farming, food, and agriculture that's happening here in Iowa.
4: And that is a great transition to exactly what we're talking about today, the Food and Family Project, which, as we know, does help educate people that come to the Iowa State Fair, because not everyone that comes to the fair is in agriculture or even knows a lot about agriculture. They might stop by an exhibit like this to learn a lot, right?
5: That's right. We see people from all over the state, even from all over the United States. And so agriculture is on full display here at the fair. People may have walked through the barns or seen a show. And so we really see it as a great opportunity to put agriculture on display and have people go a little bit deeper into the food and the products that are made and grown and produced here in Iowa.
4: So at the end of the day, Lydia, is it the end goal to find out how the products get from the beginning point to on the plate that the consumer enjoys?
5: Yeah, that's a big part of what we do. And we want to talk to farmers to see what kind of innovative things that they're doing on their farm, how they're focusing on sustainability, food and water preservation. And then, yeah, really, you know, food doesn't show up in the grocery store. It does come from somewhere. So trying to talk about that process and all that it takes from food to get to the farm to the plate.
4: Now, I've mentioned Iowa Soybean Association a couple of times, but they're not the only organization involved in the Iowa Food and Family Project. It is a conglomeration, isn't it?
5: It is. So we represent the seven biggest commodity organizations in Iowa. So we have soybean, corn, pork, beef, dairy, egg, and turkey. And so they all contribute to the Iowa Food and Family Project. And they all represent the great farmers and the agriculture that's happening in Iowa. So through our content and our events, we try to represent all of them through recipes, through farming, and through just stories about innovative things that are happening in Iowa.
4: And speaking of innovation, I know that this year, and you can probably see some of the display behind us, you're talking about some of those innovators. Could you tell me, please, who's kind of being highlighted this year?
5: Sure. So our theme is Iowa Ag All-Stars, and the All-Stars that we're featuring are people who have made a significant impact to Iowa farming and agriculture, and they're also from Iowa. So we're talking about people like Norman Borlaug, Henry Wallace, Roswell Garst, and so people who just made a significant impact, and maybe what they started, their legacy continues today, whether it's a company, whether it's a farming practice. So we want to just shed light on those ag innovators.
4: So Lydia, what can fairgoers stop by this year at the exhibit and learn about and participate in as specific to this year, something maybe new? I know there's some trading cards involved.
5: There is. So we have a spin wheel, and so you'll answer a trivia question. If you get it right or wrong, you're still taking a piece of information away. Then you can pick up a pack of trading cards. So each trading card has five cards in it. One is going to be that Iowa Ag All-Star. It's a holographic card. The other ones are going to represent each of the commodity organizations. So it may be a food like pork chop on a stick. It may be a location like Cattlemen's Beef Quarters, or it may be a farmer. So you get to learn a little bit more about those people and products.
4: Did the Hot Beef Sundae make it onto a card this year?
5: The Hot Beef Sundae is on a card, yep.
4: Excellent. Lydia, is there anything else you'd like to let our Iowa listeners, our Iowa viewers know about when it comes to the Iowa Food and Family Project, or just anything else that you're excited about in general?
5: Sure. So we want to connect with consumers all year long. So this is our biggest touch point that we have in person with consumers. But we're asking people to sign up for our e-newsletter or for our magazine. That way we can connect with them throughout the year. Our Facebook page is also a great way for people to stay connected to us. We're always doing contests and posting stories on there too. So make sure you stay connected with us in order to keep learning about these innovative products and farmers and food.
4: And another great selling point, excellent air conditioning here in this part of the building as well. So stop by the Iowa Food and Family Project. I've been joined by Lydia Zerbe. Lydia, thanks so much for the time. Appreciate it and have a great rest of the fair.
5: Thanks.
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4: 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Thank you to Dustin. Thank you to Riley. I'm Mark Magnuson. 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
10: Sunshine mixed with clouds at times this afternoon, with daytime highs approaching 83. Winds out of the west, 8 to 15 miles per hour. Mainly clear skies. Tonight, lows dip down to about 60. High temperatures reach up to 78. Tomorrow, bright sunshine expected. Mid-70s, Sunday and Monday. I'm meteorologist Carol Foster on Bluff Country 103.5 KNEI. Currently, it's 81 degrees.

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0: 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Our weather forecast on the way for the weekend. Going to be really nice out there. We'll hear from Charlie Pride, Keith Urban, and more on the way.
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2: Sunshine mixed with clouds at times this afternoon, with daytime highs approaching 83. Winds out of the west, 8 to 15 miles per hour. Mainly clear skies. Tonight, lows dip down to about 60. High temperatures reach up to 78. Tomorrow, bright sunshine expected. Mid-70s, Sunday and Monday. I'm meteorologist Carol Foster on Bluff Country 103.5 KNEI. Currently, it's 81 degrees.

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1: News. I'm Therese Crowley. The defense rests now. Prosecution rebuttal in the Massachusetts murder trial of nurse Lindsay Clancy. After hearing from a forensic psychiatrist who studied parents who kill their kids, Dr. Philip Resnick tells the jury she was frankly psychotic on the day she killed her three children. President Trump with a deal to bring down beef prices. It's affecting U.S. farmers. Fox's Jenny Casola.
2: Live cattle futures dropped after President Trump announced a temporary increase in the amount of beef being imported into the U.S. The U.S. will allow up to 300 metric tons, slightly higher than a standard U.S. ton, of imported ground beef for 90 days. The meat will be sold at 25% below current market prices.
1: Iran's president gives a speech in Iran asking why not just end the war today. 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
11: Sunshine mixed with clouds at times this afternoon with a high of 83. Northwesterly winds 8 to 15 miles per hour. Lows level off around 60. Tonight, mainly clear skies. High temperatures reach up to 79. Tomorrow, ample sunshine expected. Mid-70s, Sunday and Monday. I'm meteorologist Kara Foster on Bluff Country 103.5 KNEI. Currently, it's 82 degrees.

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I'm Josh. Get Sawyer Brown, Zach Topp, Oak Ridge Boys this hour right now. One number away. Here's Luke Combs.

0: The group Sawyer Brown, Step That Step, KNEI, Bluff Country 103.5. Nice afternoon here in the Tri-States. There was a little pocket or two of some showers that kind of rolled through. But right now we've got 80 here at the KNEI studio. Zach Topp, sounds like the radio. Sure does. I'll play that next.
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0: New from Jason Aldean anytime soon. Sunshine 80 here at KNEI, Bluff Country 103.5. 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
1: This is the closing market report for Thursday on the Iowa Agribusiness Radio Network. I'm Riley Smith. On the phone with Bill Moore of Price Futures Group as we wrap up another day in the ag marketplace. Bill, what do we see going on in the grain and livestock markets today?
2: The market further followed through on the Pro Farmer Tour. Yields are quite a bit under in the corn for Indiana, Ohio, and Illinois. Not so much Iowa, but those three are 5 to 8% down. Plus the bean pods are lower, bean potting is lower. And that's driven the market, mostly the corn all week. And it's holding on to its gains. This is the last day of the tour. They meet in Rochester, Indiana, Rochester, Minnesota, and then come out with final numbers late tomorrow. So that's been the key fundamental of the week. As they have this tour, they leak anecdotal evidence of yields, and they've been disappointing so far. Supporting the government's number in the USDA report this earlier this month of 180.6. Bushel per acre, down from 183. And actually, Ag Resources got the number down at 178, maybe 176.
1: That again was Bill Moore of Price Futures Group. We'll look at the numbers next.
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4: August 13th through the 23rd.
1: At the close, September corn up 5 3/4 at 478 3/4. December new crop up 5 1/2 at 403 1/2. September soybeans down 1 1/2 at 1220 3/4. November new crop down 0.75 cents at 1236 1/2. September soybean meal down 3.20 at 315.70. September soybean oil up $1.32 at 71.18. On the Merck, October live cattle up at 78 cents at 218 even. September feeders down 20 cents at $3.2893. October lean hogs down $1.28 at $80.23. October pork cutout unchanged at $107.28. That's been a check of the closing market prices on the Iowa Agribusiness Radio Network. I'm Riley Smith.
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0: Looking for a fun day the whole family will enjoy? 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

0: Sounded great together, Keith Whitley and Lori Morgan on Bluff Country 103.5 KNEI. Sunny, 80. 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
10: Sunshine mixed with clouds at times this afternoon with a high of 83. Northwesterly winds 8 to 15 miles per hour. Lows level off around 60. Tonight, mainly clear skies. High temperatures reach up to 79. Tomorrow, ample sunshine expected. Mid-70s, Sunday and Monday. I'm meteorologist Kara Foster on Bluff Country 103.5 KNEI. Currently, it's 82 degrees.

On KNEI Bluff Country 103.5, Rise Up Country with John Ritter, Sunday morning, 6 o'clock, right here on this very station. It's called The Years Are Short. Here's Rodney Atkins.

Well, these guys going to be at the Iowa State Fair in concert tonight. Oh, several people going to the show tonight. Here's Alabama, KNEI 103.5.

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2: News, I'm John Saucier. Vice President J.D. Vance speaking today in his hometown of Middletown, Ohio, in support of the Trump administration's economic agenda.
3: I'm not saying it's going to be easy or it's all going to happen overnight, but in just 18 months, we have seen an explosion of rebuilding in the American heartland. We have seen trillions, with a T, trillions of new dollars of investment pour into the United States of America.
2: Well, President Trump warns that the most crushing economic operation ever against Iran is the war in the Middle East continues to escalate. Tornadoes in Long Island and Queens last night, flooding and severe weather targeting that area of New York. Nassau County Executive Bruce Blakeman is running for New York governor.
4: We're very, very fortunate, again, that nobody was injured, that there were no casualties. This was a major weather event.
2: Blakeman has declared a state of emergency last night. America is listening to Fox News.
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1: Love Country Weather.
11: Sunshine mixed with clouds at times this afternoon with a high of 83. Northwesterly winds 8 to 15 miles per hour. Lows level off around 60. Tonight, mainly clear skies. High temperatures reach up to 79. Tomorrow, ample sunshine expected. Mid-70s, Sunday and Monday. I'm meteorologist Kara Foster on Bluff Country 103.5 KNEI. Currently, it's 82 degrees.

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1: How's it going?
0: Good. What's going on today?
1: No, just working.
0: Just working. Well, you're the 21st caller to get through to us. What's your name?
1: Travis.
0: Travis. All right. Where do you listen to us at? What town?
1: I'm in Ridgeway.
0: All right. Perfect. Travis, do you know the Bluff Country cash words this week? Let's see if you know them.
1: Anthem, Archery, Northeast Iowa, Premier Archery Pro Shop.
0: Yeah. Well, absolutely. You got it correctly.
1: Perfect.
0: So you win the $103.50, okay?
1: Awesome.
0: All right. Well, Travis, who just made you a big winner?
1: KNEI.

0: Yeah, congrats to Travis, our winner just a little while ago, the Bluff Country Cash winner. 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

28 after 3, and right now 80 degrees. 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

0: 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You can watch it right there. And thanks to Jets Meats and Cafe, also Lanesboro Sales Commission, Richards Sanitation, Spring Grove Communications, Lee Auto Body and Sales, also Danielson Insurance. 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Yeah, that sounds good about right now. Some Long Johns or some fritters. But yeah, tomorrow morning, 9 a.m., catch it on the river, 94.9, 99.1 FM on your HD radio, 100.5 HD2. Or you can watch it. Yeah. 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
12: sunshine mixed with clouds at times this afternoon with a high of 83. Northwesterly winds 8 to 15 miles per hour. Lows level off around 60. Tonight, mainly clear skies. High temperatures reach up to 79. Tomorrow, ample sunshine expected. Mid-70s, Sunday and Monday. I'm meteorologist Kara Foster on Bluff Country 103.5 KNEI. Currently, it's 82 degrees.

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2: Investment Group founder Mark Stad has struck a deal to become the controlling owner of the Minnesota Timberwolves and the WNBA's Minnesota Lynx for $4.5 billion. Previous controlling owner Mark Lorry will retain a minority stake in the teams. Co-owner Alex Rodriguez will increase his stake in the teams. NFL Seattle Seahawks receiver Jake Bobo was carted off the practice field today with a knee injury. Head coach Mike McDonald said it appears to be significant. FIFA has suspended three Argentina players for striking Spain players on the field after the final whistle of last month's World Cup final. Midfielder Leandro Paredes, who pushed a Spain player to the ground and grabbed another by the throat, was suspended 10 games. Defender Nahuel Molina was suspended 7 games. Midfielder Thiago Almada was suspended 1 game.
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2: News, I'm Tom Graham. The defense has rested in Lindsay Clancy's Massachusetts murder trial. She's accused of killing her three children, but was also experiencing postpartum psychosis.
3: The defense rested with psychiatrist Dr. Philip Resnick. He is the leading expert on what's called filicide cases, or cases where parents kill their children. Resnick testified that Lindsay heard a male voice that commanded her to kill her three children and herself.
2: Fox's Brian Yenis in Plymouth. Vice President J.D. Vance delivering remarks in his hometown of Middletown, Ohio today, speaking in support of the Trump administration's America First economic agenda.
4: Just 18 months, we have seen an explosion of rebuilding in the American heartland.
2: And Democrats have been critical of the Trump administration over inflation, claiming they would bring prices down. 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

0: Hi, everybody. This is Jay Dean. Another fantastic show coming up this week as we celebrate the 80th birthday of John Connolly. 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
3: Sunshine mixed with clouds at times this afternoon with a high of 83. Northwesterly winds 8 to 15 miles per hour. Lows level off around 60. Tonight, mainly clear skies. High temperatures reach up to 79. Tomorrow, ample sunshine expected. Mid-70s, Sunday and Monday. I'm meteorologist Kara Foster on Bluff Country 103.5 KNEI. Currently, it's 81 degrees.

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0: Country classic from Cal Smith on KNEI Bluff Country 103.5 422. And looking out our window here at sunshine, there is overnight low around 61, 81 tomorrow for the high, 78 on Sunday, and the same thing on Monday. Maybe a little chance of rain here, slim chance, but it's there. Monday night, Tuesday, and Tuesday night in there. Coming up, Alabama, who they're going to be doing the show tonight at the Iowa State Fair.
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0: Bluff Country 103.5, Dylan Scott, and way to go to Travis calling in, listening in Ridgeway this afternoon. Won the Bluff Country Cash. 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
1: You got I'm Zach Bennett with today's Pure American Country Radio Minute. On this date in 1938, Kenny Rogers was born in Houston, Texas. And before country music claimed his husky voice, Kenny was singing doo-wop and rock, playing jazz. He joined the New Christie Minstrels and helped form the First Edition, of course. That band could move from psychedelic pop to Ruby, Don't Take Your Love to Town. Kenny's solo breakthrough, Lucille, reached number one on the country chart and the pop top five in 77. Over the next decade, Kenny collected 20 number one country hits. Don Schlitz, of course, wrote The Gambler, but Kenny delivered its advice with the authority of somebody who'd spent 20 years learning when to change direction. That song, of course, would earn a Grammy, inspire television movies, and enter the National Recording Registry. Every earlier version of Kenny Rogers, though, remained audible inside the country star he would become. I'm Zach Bennett. That's today's Pure American Country Radio Minute.
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2: Sunshine mixed with clouds at times this afternoon with a high of 83. Northwesterly winds 8 to 15 miles per hour. Lows level off around 60. Tonight, mainly clear skies. High temperatures reach up to 79. Tomorrow, ample sunshine expected. Mid-70s, Sunday and Monday. I'm meteorologist Kara Foster on Bluff Country 103.5 KNEI. Currently, it's 81 degrees.

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1: This is Branch Office Administrator Mara Jones bringing you the Daily Financial Market Report on behalf of Financial Advisor Mike Alexander and Edward Jones. U.S. equity markets were higher across the board on Friday as investors looked for buying opportunities after a near 2% sell-off in the S&P 500 earlier this week. The Dow Jones outpaced the S&P 500 and the tech-heavy NASDAQ. This comes after U.S. Treasury Secretary Bessent announced on Wednesday that the Treasury would at least double its buybacks of longer-dated Treasury securities, increasing purchases from roughly $2 billion to at least $4 billion, and suggested the buybacks could be expanded further if needed. He also noted that the administration would unveil a plan for fiscal consolidation in the days ahead. While Treasury yields have stabilized somewhat, they remain near the highs of the year, with the 10-year yield at about 4.73% and the 30-year yield at around 5.27%. In Edward Jones's view, the 10-year yield is likely to remain in the 4.5 to 5% range, and upcoming inflation readings will likely be critical inputs for both yields and the Federal Reserve interest rate decision. The Dow closed up 518 points at 53,277. The NASDAQ closed up 113 points at 26,180. The S&P 500 closed up 33 points at 7,674. And in the bond market, 10-year Treasury yields are trading higher at 4.73%. In commodity markets, the price of crude oil was down 18 cents at $86.70, and the spot price of gold was up $106.40 to $4,677.80. In stocks of local interest, Apple closed at $309.35, down $1.95. Deere & Company closed at $647.47, up $26.53. Dollar General closed at $123.41, up $2.83. Fastenal closed at $51.26, up 60 cents. AT&T closed at $25.29, up 14 cents. Pfizer closed at $28.07, up 28 cents. Walmart closed at $103.70, up 11 cents. Bank of America closed at $61.69, down 17 cents. Hormel Foods closed at $23.88, down 20 cents. Ford closed at $14.41, up 42 cents. And Meta closed at $549.90, up $4.07. 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If you would like additional information, please contact our branch office at 568-4836. 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
1: With this information update, I'm Darren Swinson. A minor driver suffered injuries on Thursday morning when he rear-ended a semi hauling a load of pigs on a county road in Fayette County. Fayette County Sheriff's Office says around 9:30, the accident happened in the 12,000 block of 210th Street, approximately 2 miles southwest of West Union. Authorities say a semi being operated by 50-year-old Jose Alfredo Flores Lara from Mexico was traveling on a dusty, low-visibility gravel road when the vehicle was rear-ended by a juvenile driver. The sheriff's office says the minor driver was taken to Gunderson in West Union by Gunderson ambulance and received serious injuries. There were no injuries reported in the trailer and no injuries reported to the pigs themselves. The accident remains under investigation. A Maynard man was arrested Thursday after a report of a domestic assault. The Fayette County Sheriff's Office says 24-year-old Jacob Kozak was charged with domestic abuse assault and false imprisonment. And a Fredericksburg man was taken into custody this afternoon on a Fayette County warrant. Authorities say 29-year-old Tristan Keeker was charged with voluntary absence from custody, and bond was set at $1,500. Keeker was taken into custody at the Winnesee County Jail and then was transported to the Fayette County Jail where he is being held. With this information update, I'm Darren Swinson.
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5: Lows dip down to about 60 tonight under mainly clear skies, northwest winds, 5 to 10 miles per hour. Daytime highs approaching 79. Tomorrow, ample sunshine expected. Clear skies, tomorrow night, 55. Bright sunshine expected. Sunday, clouds on the increase by Monday. Highs in the mid-70s. I'm meteorologist Kara Foster on Bluff Country 103.5 KNEI. Right now, it's 81 degrees.

Joe Diffie, KNEI, Bluff Country 103.5. We'll talk about the Houston County Fair Livestock Auction here in the next 10 minutes. Right now, Riley Green, The Ride Home, KNEI 103.5, Bluff Country.

0: Josh Blank and more music in just a few minutes. Charlie Pride, Joan Nichols, his new song. And tomorrow morning from the Houston County Fair in Caledonia, Minnesota. I live in Minnesota, so I can say it that way. Houston County Fair Youth Livestock Auction, 9 a.m. tomorrow morning on the river, 94.9, 99.1 FM. And you can also watch it. You can watch the whole thing, LA Communications YouTube channel. All right? Pretty cool. 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

After 6 o'clock, the Sam Alex Show for a Friday night. 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

Hey y'all, I'm Joe Nichols, and this is my brand new song called C'est La Vie. Fun party style song. It's a, oh well, that's life. Gotta go see you when I see you. And it's a lot of fun. Hope you enjoy.

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6: Lows dip down to about 60 tonight under mainly clear skies, northwest winds, 5 to 10 miles per hour. Daytime highs approaching 79. Tomorrow, ample sunshine expected. Clear skies, tomorrow night, 55. Bright sunshine expected. Sunday, clouds on the increase by Monday. Highs in the mid-70s. I'm meteorologist Kara Foster on Bluff Country 103.5 KNEI. 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

0: 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We're on the Tri-States. Thanks for listening in on a Friday. Iron Hill Power Sports tomorrow. Family fun day. Going to be a whole lot of fun. And we will be there as well from 11 until 1. Actually, one of our morning people, Eric Kelly. One half of Eric and Kathy. Yep, Eric's going to be there 11 until 1. You can come and sign up. Put your name in there for the Passport to Paradise trip. And we're sending you and a friend, or you and your spouse, or whoever it might be, on a tropical trip. That's right, from LA Communications and Sundance Travel. Again, you can sign up tomorrow. 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
2: Fox News, I'm Tom Graham. Vice President J.D. Vance delivering remarks in his hometown of Middletown, Ohio today, speaking in support of the Trump administration's America First economic agenda.
3: Today, both President Trump and Vice President Vance are on the stump. They are selling one message that they believe the economy is growing. This despite concerns about inflation, the national debt, and the cost of living still lingering.
2: Fox's Mark Meredith. President Trump holding an event in South Carolina today ahead of the midterms. Democrats arguing their policies would make life more affordable for more Americans. Cleanup is underway after a rare tornado tore through Dover, Delaware.
4: The National Weather Service has yet to survey the damage here, so we don't know the EF rating. I'm giving it loosely as a meteorologist, perhaps an EF1 rating. But again, the damage here is extensive. They don't typically see things like this here.
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1: Lows level off around 61. Tonight, under mainly clear skies, northwesterly winds around 5 miles per hour. Daytime highs approaching 79. Tomorrow, ample sunshine expected. Clear skies. Tomorrow night, lows dip down to about 55. Clouds on the increase Sunday into Monday with highs in the mid-70s. I'm meteorologist Kara Foster on Bluff Country 103.5 KNEI. Currently, it's 80 degrees.

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1: 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I'll tell you who it was coming up on Sam Alex Show.

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1: Hey, which artist is posting some amazing, epic throwback photos? 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
2: Barbed wire fence carving on a hillside, cutting

How old do you think I am? 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He said, I turned 65 about 11 months ago. I was sitting

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He said, women think about themselves when menfolk ain't around. And friends are hard to find when they discover that you're down. 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

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It's been a huge anniversary for Shania Twain's just epic album. And man, she's posting some amazing throwback photos. You can see them on her socials. And never forget, singer Grant Park. It was a TV special on NBC in Chicago, man. So good.

0: Everybody, this is Jay Dean. Another fantastic show coming up this week as we celebrate the 80th birthday of John Conley. 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
13: Low level off around 61. Tonight, under mainly clear skies, northwesterly winds around 5 miles per hour. Daytime highs approaching 79. Tomorrow, ample sunshine expected. Clear skies. Tomorrow night, lows dip down to about 55. Clouds on the increase Sunday into Monday with highs in the mid-70s. I'm meteorologist Kara Foster on Bluff Country 103.5 KNEI. Currently, 77.

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2: Fox News, I'm John Saucier, White House Deputy Chief of Staff for Policy. Stephen Miller on Fox, reflecting on the recent rise of Democratic Socialist candidates in these midterm elections.
3: You who sweat and toil and sacrifice created this country. You who sublimated your own desires so that your children and their children could have something better. You don't deserve to have security anymore.
2: A charter plane has crashed in a remote area of Southwest Alaska, killing all 8 people on board, including 2 pilots, 6 passengers. National Transportation Safety Board Alaska Region Chief Clint Johnson.
4: There was unfortunately a post-crash fire, and the wreckage was found in an area of rising terrain about a third or a quarter of a mile to the west of runway 15, the runway, the arrival runway that they were headed to.
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1: Love Country weather.
18: Mainly clear skies tonight with a low of 61. Northwest winds around 5 miles per hour. Clear skies tomorrow, high of 79. Clear skies tomorrow night, lows around 55. Bright sunshine expected Sunday. Clouds on the increase by Monday. Highs in the mid-70s.